0: expanded the eligibility of the nasal spray before winter starts. Health Minister and Kira MP Ryan Park says influenza can cause serious illnesses in children.
1: But this is an easy, pain-free way of being able to access the flu vaccine. They can access it at their local pharmacy, and this is all designed to provide young people with the best chance of trying to protect themselves against influenza.
0: A draft state government plan details a push to install number plates or identification numbers on every shared e-bike across the Illawarra. The proposed changes would form part of legislation designed to stop the devices being left across footpaths. And NASA is planning to send robotic landers and drones to the moon as it maps out the building of a permanent lunar base.
2: The Motocross Madness Sale on now. 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
0: The Blues will hold their traditional team walk this morning at Olympic Park ahead of tonight's State of Origin series opener. Both New South Wales and Queensland held their captain's run yesterday at Accor Stadium, and Aussies Adam Walton and Kim Birrell have pulled off major upsets in the first round of the French Open. Walton beat 6th seed Daniel Medvedev, while Birrell beat 5th seed Jessica Pegula.
2: Unlock the Volkswagen you've always wanted with exceptional end of financial year deals at Southern Classic Volkswagen.
0: Cloudy, tops of 22 on the way today. Rain increasing tomorrow with tops of 21. Heavy falls possible on Friday, reaching 20. Right now in Gerringong, it's 18 degrees on I-98.
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3: 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I could be

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1: 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That's when I knew that your heart was starring. 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
0: Yep, the Feel Good Fun and also the Feel Good Nightmares. Christian retelling something that terrible that happened to him last night.
2: Last night, I was sleeping and I felt something on my hand. Now, when I tell you whatever was on my hand, I flicked into next year and screamed.
3: Not knowing what it is at
2: Not
3: this
2: knowing
3: point.
2: What it was at this point.
3: Okay.
2: Heard a giant thud against the mirror and my wife woke up and said, "What's going on?" Flicked on the light and saw a giant huntsman crawling into the cupboard. And I was like,
3: "Is it dead now?"
2: No, who crawled away? Oh, I was like, "Take my wife, you can have her, I don't care."
3: She loves it when I stroke her behind the ear. Yeah,
2: you'll
3: that's
2: be
3: your
2: fine.
3: Job now.
2: You've got 8 arms, you'll be fine. You'll be able to do it from all different angles.
3: She loves touch. She loves touch.
0: Giving me the creeps while listening back to that. You can catch them tomorrow morning when you wake up with more chances to get to our exclusive preview screening of Masters of the Universe. It's in cinemas next week. Otherwise, you can keep listening throughout your workday to win with me as well.
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0: making me a fighter. Christina Aguilera here at i98. Hello, Bruno. He's coming up inside the next 10. Just picked up 3 American Music Awards overnight, taking his tally up to a total of 15 overall. Winning Best Male R&B Artist, R&B Album, and also R&B Song with I Just Might. It's coming up next alongside The Weeknd. And don't forget, you are listening out for your cue to call to get onto the i98FM Golden Ticket List coming up sometime throughout your workday.
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0: 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The I-98 FM Golden Ticket ticket list will be open after 12 o'clock today. Two tickets to every single show at Wynn Stadium and Wynn Entertainment Centre. How's that sound, Bree?
1: Oh, amazing. That's so good.
0: Yep, 12 o'clock. 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I've got a golden ticket. Could be coming up, so make sure you're tuned in. 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
14: In North Wollongong, the Princess Highway Memorial Drive interchange has a little light traffic, but it is all moving. The M1 through Mount Ousley is good to go in either direction. Just a little reminder, if you do occasionally head down to Kangaroo Valley, the night roadworks for the Hampton Bridge are closing the bridge nightly from 7 p.m. till 5 a.m. That's the Hampton Bridge in Kangaroo Valley and those night roadwork closures. 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T's and C's apply. A top of 22 with some more rain to continue. I'm Jace Flaxman. 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
15: Hello, I'm Sasha Foote. Australia has secured another two cargoes of fertiliser, this time from Indonesia. The shipment adds another 80,000 tonnes of urea to the nation's stockpile. The federal government has been shoring up reserves as the Iran war has put a strain on global supply. Agriculture Minister Julie Collins says the extra cargo has been underwritten by the government.
16: We have been doing everything that we can do to shield Australian farmers from the worst impacts and to make sure that they have access to critical inputs such as fuel and fertiliser.
15: The opposition is accusing the government of losing control of the nation's borders following the return of the latest cohort of women and children with links to the Islamic State. Seven women and 12 children arrived in Sydney and Melbourne yesterday after leaving a camp in Syria. No arrests have been made and police investigations are ongoing. Two men arrested in relation to the movements of Pulpunkah police killer Desi Freeman have been released from custody. The pair, aged 48 and 45, were arrested yesterday afternoon in Victoria's northeast. Detectives are probing how the fugitive, who was shot dead in an exchange of gunfire, spent 7 months on the run. Doctors are pushing for stricter regulations around sunscreen to maintain public confidence in the crucial products. The Australian Medical Association argues recent issues with the performance of certain sunscreens show why we need reliable and transparent testing. AMA Vice President Julian Raitt says people looking to stay sun safe need to be able to trust what they're buying.
17: We'd also ask the TGA perhaps to look at the water resistance of these products, because clearly some of these products are more easily washed off than others. So the water resistance standards also need to be examined.
15: The first supervised injecting facility in the English-speaking world is today celebrating 25 years in operation. The centre at King's Cross in Sydney has prevented more than 12,000 overdoses since opening in 2001. Medical Director Dr. Marianne Jauncey says it didn't originally receive positive reception.
18: People accept and understand now that we are a life-affirming service, and there's good agreement with the ongoing operation of the facility generally speaking in the public.
15: The federal government is overhauling the system for helping job seekers for the first time in 30 years. Checking sport, Maroons coach Billy Slater has high hopes for Caelan Ponga in tonight's State of Origin Series opener. Slater made the polarising decision to hand Ponga the number one jersey over Broncos star Reece Walsh. Aussies Adam Walton and Kim Birrell have pulled off major upsets in the first round of the French Open. Walton beat 6 seed Daniil Medvedev, while Birrell beat 5th seed Jessica Pegula. In AFL, Tom McDonald could return for Melbourne in Sunday's game against the Giants in Alice Springs. That is the very latest. I'm Sasha Foote.
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3: I-98's Golden Ticket. Thanks to Wynn Entertainment Centre.
0: A golden day across the Illawarra means another chance to get onto the ticket list for the i98FM Golden Ticket. It is a top of 22 degrees today and currently sitting at 21 in Warilla at the moment. Things are heating up. Getting you on the ticket list sometime throughout your workday. Make sure you keep it locked on, because you will be one step closer to winning two tickets to every single event, gig, sporting moment at Wynn Stadium and Wynn Entertainment Centre. The Biebs and Brittany on the way after Alex Warren and Jelly Roll team up for their big hit Bloodline. It's i98. Take that pen.

0: It's Illawarra's I-98 this morning. With me, Nate, Somba's home wrecker coming up inside the next 10. We're going to check in with the Street Fleet out and about with some feel-good freebies and a throwback from NSYNC. Whenever I hear this song, it just pictures that music video of the infamous dance moves. They're up next alongside Ella Langley's Choosing Texas.
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This is I-98 this morning with me, Nate, and your chance to get along to our exclusive preview screening of Masters of the Universe. It's in cinemas June 4, but you can see it before anybody else if you call me right now, 4226 9898. I'll hook you up with some free tickets. Here's Ella Langley. Just when I-

0: Chainsmokers and Halsey this morning getting us through a cracker of a Wednesday. Don't forget you're listening out for your cue to call for the i98FM golden ticket. But right now on 4226-9898, you can find The Power Within and see Masters of the Universe in cinemas June 4 or get an invite to our exclusive preview screening event right now. Louise, speaking of movies, what's your go-to movie snack?
1: Definitely the popcorn.
0: Just a normal popcorn on its own with Maltesers in it, butter, what?
1: No, just popcorn.
0: Do you like the Maltesers in the popcorn, or is that a complete no-no?
1: No, I've never heard of it.
0: Really? It's really popular because I've been scolded for not liking it, and people in the office here say it's like the best thing ever. Do not agree with them.
1: Okay, well, I won't try it.
0: take my word for it, Louise. You're off to the movies to see Masters of the Universe.
1: Excellent. Thank you very much.
0: That's all right. More chances to win throughout your workday here at i98. Don't forget about the golden ticket as well.
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0: 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Origin Day, baby. 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And be listening after 12 o'clock for a clue for the i98 FM golden ticket. I'll tell you that coming up within the next few minutes, straight after the news with Ash next.
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0: in Mount Ousley. There's reports of a broken down truck. It's northbound on the M1 Princess Motorway at Mount Ousley Road. In Lucas Heights, reports of a broken down truck affecting traffic in both directions at Heathcote Road at New Illawarra Road. Abolish Net Zero, save up to $1.9 trillion, increase pensions by 30%, newdeal.au, authorised by Clive Palmer for the United Australia Party Gold Coast. Atop a 22 with some more rain expected, I'm Jace Flaxman and that's latest on Feel Good I-98.
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3: A shower or two across the Illawarra. Good afternoon. I'm Ashley Wright with your midday news. Inflation has fallen to 4.2% after the federal government's cut to the petrol excise drove down soaring transport costs. The consumer price index had spiked to 4.6% in March. The RBA's closely watched measure of underlying inflation rose slightly to 3.4% last month. We're being warned widespread rainfall and thunderstorms are expected to increase the risk of flash flooding over the next few days. The weather system will mostly impact the Illawarra, Sydney, Mid-North Coast and Hunter areas. Heavy falls of 70 to 80 millimetres are possible in some areas with slow-moving thunderstorms. SES spokesperson Kira Magnusson says residents should stay alert.
13: We're asking people to be aware of their risk, monitor conditions and stay across the latest warnings on the Hazards Near Me app.
3: The state government is investing $130 million to increase crisis accommodation for the homeless. The funds will be used by homelessness services to ensure permanent beds are available for those in need. Homelessness Minister Rose Jackson says it won't fix the overall problem, but it will help.
16: We really want to make sure that when people have those experiences, that the opportunities are there for them to get their lives back on track. And crisis accommodation plays that really important role. It's that first place.
3: Locals and tourists will be able to ring in the new year by watching a major drone show at Shell Cove Harbour. More than 500 drones will feature in the pet-friendly and quiet 9pm display over South Beach, offering an alternative to fireworks displays in neighbouring towns. Council says the event has already attracted $140,000 in sponsorship support from local businesses. Deputy Mayor Kelly Marsh says it will be the first of its kind New Year's Eve experience for the Illawarra, and an assessment has identified a drop in digital literacy skills in Australian school students. Only half of Year 6 pupils in the country met or exceeded the current standards.
15: The Motocross Madness Sale on now. Moto City Fairy Meadow.
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3: The New South Wales Origin side has completed its traditional team walk around Sydney Olympic Park ahead of tonight's opening game against Queensland. The Blues will start favourites despite the late scratching of Mitchell Moses due to a hamstring injury, and Mitch Marsh has been ruled out of Australia's one-day tour of Pakistan. Wicketkeeper Josh Inglis will captain the side.
15: Unlock the Volkswagen you've always wanted with exceptional end of financial year deals at Southern Classic Volkswagen.
3: A shower or two across the Illawarra, rainy tops of 20 forecast for tomorrow and Friday. Right now in Windang, it's 19 degrees on I-98.
2: 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Thanks to Wynn Entertainment Centre.
0: It returns, I-98FM's Golden Ticket. It is coming up sometime this hour. That is your hint. Actually, let's do another one. I know Ash just said in the newsroom just then it's going to be sunny today with a chance of showers later on, but I reckon it could be raining sometime this hour, if you get what I mean.
17: I've got a golden ticket.
0: That's the cue to call you are listening out for to get onto the ticket list for the I-98FM Golden Ticket. Maroon 5 coming up with George Michael. But right now, let's kick off your Wednesday afternoon. Kato, John, turn the lights off. It's I-98.

0: It's Christian and Bella for breakfast, and we're back tomorrow morning. State of Origin on tonight, though, and we've just realised that we have no idea why New South Wales are called the cockroaches. So we're going to open an investigation.
1: Plus, people overestimating their abilities. 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

feel good for a Wednesday afternoon. It's Origin Day. Yep, we are painting the state and the country blue, for that matter, live on Channel 9 and 9 Now on the Wind Network tonight. It all kicks off from 7 p.m. George Michael coming up after Amy Shark, The Biggest Dick.

0: Vita 90, a 1990 throwback, the Savo. It's all part of the feel-good music here at I-98 with me, Nate. Don't forget, the Boots and Ball Gowns charity ball night, sold-out events this Saturday night, and you can win some massive prizes if you get involved with their raffle. 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Harry Styles, Aperture, coming up inside the next 10, alongside some Tam Fender and Olivia Dean. It's I-98.
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0: There goes Pink rocking out to So What the Savo. It's I-98 with Nate.
1: 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Thanks to Wynn Entertainment Centre.
0: Yep, unlimited events, unmatched access to every single event, sporting game, comedy gig, concert at Wynn Stadium and Wynn Entertainment Centre for an entire year on 4226-9898. Lynn in Flinders, what's doing?
2: I work in aged care in the home, so I'm driving to my next client.
0: Oh, very good. And you've got I-98 turned up while you're driving in between clients.
2: I always do, yes.
0: Ah, very good. 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
2: I certainly have.
0: Yep. Yay. In the middle of Sam Fender and Olivia Dean. And Lynn, that's good news for you because you're onto our ticket list.
2: Oh, wonderful. Yippee.
0: How good is that? Have you been trying over the last couple of weeks to get onto the ticket list?
2: Yes, I have. Oh, every day, yeah.
0: How good is that? All right, well, our golden ticket event is coming up inside the next couple of weeks. You are one step closer, Lynn, in Flinders. How good's that?
2: Oh, I'm static. Thank you so much.
3: I've got a golden ticket.
0: Of course, that is the cue to call you are listening out for this afternoon. Another chance to get onto the ticket list. So congratulations to Lynn for being lightning fast getting onto that one just a few minutes ago. Tate McRae's Just Keep Watching coming up alongside Olivia Rodrigo's Drop Dead.
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0: the latest from Olivia. That's Rodrigo here at I-98. A certified banger making Wednesday afternoon feel even better than what it is at the moment here at I-98. The Veronica's Untouched continuing that feel-good music next alongside the Biebs and the Backstreet Boys. Don't go anywhere.
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14: Traffic on the M1 flowing freely southbound through Berkeley Pass, Northcliffs Drive. Victory, heavy delays around Victory Grove for the Princes Highway at the Avenue. Bullitt Pass, all clear in both directions. Sydney's best 4x4 and outdoor show returns to Sydney Showground June 12 to 14. 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Showers today with tops of 21 degrees. I'm Erin Healy. 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
4: shower or two across the Illawarra. Good afternoon. I'm Ashley Wright with your 1 o'clock news. A review has been held into the controversial removal of a whale carcass from Bulambi boat ramp earlier this month. The New South Wales National Parks and Wildlife Service led the operation, which saw the animal towed past surfers before being pulled apart and loaded into a skip bin for burial. During a meeting with Wollongong Council staff, senior executives agreed to consider offshore disposal going forward. Local Greens councillor Jess Whittaker says authorities feared the carcass could interfere with shipping lanes if taken out to sea, but there are ways around it.
15: So we know enough about ocean current now to know if we put something out to sea how far we have to go and where it will likely end up, but we could also track the animal that way.
4: The needle-free flu vaccine is being made free for all young people in the Illawarra aged between 2 and 17. The state government has expanded the eligibility of the nasal spray before winter starts. Health Minister and Cura MP Ryan Park says influenza can cause serious illness in children.
16: But this is an easy, pain-free way of being able to access the flu vaccine. They can access it at their local pharmacy, and this is all designed to provide young people with the best chance of trying to protect themselves against influenza.
4: With the State of Origin opener just hours away, footy fans are being reminded about the importance of drinking in moderation. Drinkwise has launched its Always Respect, Always Drinkwise campaign ahead of Game 1 at Sydney Olympic Park. Chief Executive Simon Strand says they want everyone to have a positive experience.
17: This Always Respect, Always Drinkwise message is really about just being mindful of others. And that really is around whether the people are choosing to have a drink or even just in terms of their general behaviour.
4: Two men who were arrested in connection to police killer Desi Freeman have been released from custody without charge. A 48-year-old and a 45-year-old were arrested in Victoria's northeast by detectives from Task Force Summit who were involved in the search for the fugitive. And the UK's hottest May Day record has been broken again, with Kew Gardens in London recording a maximum of 35.1 degrees.
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4: Ethan Strange has come into the New South Wales Blues squad to take the injured Mitchell Moses' place. The Raiders' 5'8 comes in as a late replacement to make his Origin debut, and Australian tennis duo Kim Birrell and Adam Walton have upset number 5 and 6 seeds respectively at the French Open, beating out Jessica Pegula and Daniil Medvedev.
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4: A shower or two across the Illawarra. Rainy tops of 20 forecast for tomorrow and Friday. Right now in Taroji, it's 21 degrees on I-98.
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0: 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All thanks to Wynn Stadium and Wynn Entertainment Centre as well. The Veronicas up after the Beavs and Daisies.

0: This is I-98. The boys are back tonight. That's Ned and Josh for nights, but back tomorrow morning when you wake up.
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0: Yep, joining the Feel Good Fun tomorrow morning. Get thug up with Thug Life at 7.50. Make sure you're tuned in to also spin the Big Bad Birthday Wheel as well at 7.30. But if you missed it this morning, Emma from News was telling Christian and Bella about Shell Harbour Council putting on a drone show for New Year's Eve this year, and 500 drones up in the sky. Now, we're sort of talking about the logistics on flying them.
3: Of course, it's not 500 people.
4: That'd be fun. Imagine if you could volunteer to fly one. That'd
5: yeah, like, yeah. You know when you go to a choir, an adult choir?
4: Like that. I have never been.
3: No, I would, yeah.
5: That's... No, you know how you audition.
3: No, no. Have you gotten to the stage where you're auditioning for adult choirs?
5: No, the drone operators. Like, I would assume
3: that don't exist.
5: That don't exist. Yeah. Well, let's just move on. Emma, go ahead.
0: Sure. I reckon Bella's all-time goal is to become a drone operator or audition for the adult choir. They're back tomorrow morning when you wake up with plenty of feel-good fun continuing inside the next 10 as well. Sabrina Carpenter's Manchild and the new hit from Teddy Swims.
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0: It's Christian and Bella for breakfast, and we're back tomorrow morning. State of Origin on tonight, though, and we've just realised that we have no idea why New South Wales are called cockroaches. So we're going to open an investigation.
1: Plus, people overestimating their abilities. There's a reason why, and we'll tell you tomorrow when you wake up on Feel Good.

0: Pharrell, the Savo. You got Nate here at Iron On here. Do you remember Jason Mraz? Yep, fedora wearing, guitar strumming. Jason Mraz dropped a massive hit, I'm Yours, back in 2008. Picked up a couple of Grammy Awards and also has released 6 albums over the space of his career. Well, he's still touring in 2026. I will pop on that absolute bop of a tune, I'm Yours, coming up inside the next 10. That's coming up before 2, pressing play on Haven's I Run and Dua Lipa, DaBaby's Levitating, also in the mix next.
1: Wake up! Wake up with the Feel Good Fun.
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5: 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And you quite often say, he's so weird, Alan.
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3: 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Calm down. 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

0: 98 this afternoon. Nate making way for Marjay coming up after 2 o'clock for the drive home. Gearing up for a massive State of Origin clash tonight. Go the Blues up against the Maroons live on Channel 9 and 9 Now on the Win Network. More music coming up after the news next with a new one from Ed Sheeran teaming up with Martin Garrix. 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
19: Traffic on the M1 flowing freely southbound through Mount Pleasant past New Mount Pleasant Road. Victoria heavy delays around Victoria Grove for the Princes Highway at the Avenue. Bypass all clear in both directions. Behold, the lychee boba refresher. KFC's humble lemonade has ascended, swirled with exotic lychee syrup, delicate floral asmanthus and popping boba. Bit posh. Shower on to today with Tops of 22. I'm Erin Healy. That's the latest on Feel Good I-98.
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16: A shower or two across the Illawarra. Good afternoon. I'm Ashley Wright with your 2 o'clock news. A cut to the fuel excise has helped lower Australia's inflation rate, with consumer prices slowing to 4.2% over the year to April. Housing costs have come down, but there's still pressure on rents and mortgage repayments. The cost of transportation, energy and food remains high, but lower than the previous inflation reading in March. Federal Treasurer Jim Chalmers says it's a welcome result, but there's more work to do.
20: We've had an inflation challenge in our economy, which is made worse by the war in the Middle East. And what we see in these numbers is some encouraging numbers, but also we understand that inflation is too high in these numbers, and that's why it's a big focus of the government.
16: The federal government says changes are required to stop people using employment services for longer periods. The number of job seeker recipients using the program for more than 5 years has been rising over the last decade. Labor has announced it will split the one-size mutual obligations model into three categories. It's hoped the changes will provide greater support to individuals who face difficulties finding work. A local Greens councillor has questioned EPA legislation and the state government after the removal of a whale carcass at Balambi earlier this month. It comes after a whale carcass removal at Scarborough Beach last year, which cost council $44,000. Jess Whitaker says locals are concerned they'll have to foot the bill again.
21: EPA legislation classes it as waste, so it's supposed to be either left in situ or taken to landfill. So definitely a state government job to re-examine this and see what our options are, and I think it's really worth having that conversation.
16: The SES is urging people across large parts of the state to be on alert for flooding. Widespread rainfall and thunderstorms are forecast through until Friday. Most of the wet weather will be focused on Sydney, the Illawarra, Mid-North Coast and Hunter, and permanent crisis accommodation in the state will be boosted by more than 20% over 3 years. The state government is looking to shift away from relying on motels and hotels for temporary accommodation.
18: The Motocross Madness sale on now. Moto City Fairy Meadow.
2: I-98 Sport.
16: Queensland legend Darren Lockyer is confident Sam Walker will hold his own in the Origin Cauldron. The Roosters playmaker will make his Maroons debut in Game 1 tonight at Accor Stadium. Lockyer says Walker won't be making up the numbers.
22: He sees a lot of things on the field that others can't, so I think he's gonna test Tedesco out with his kicking game tonight, and I'm really looking forward to the way he plays at halfback.
16: And it was a great day for Australia at the French Open, with Kim Birrell and Adam Walton upsetting top 10 opponents. Alex de Minaur is through to the third round with a walkover victory.
18: Unlock the Volkswagen you've always wanted with exceptional end of financial year deals at Southern Classic Volkswagen.
16: A shower or two across the Illawarra. Rainy tops of 20 forecast for tomorrow and Friday. Right now in Cringilla, it's 19 degrees on I-98.
2: 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Thanks to Wynn Entertainment Centre.
23: Yeah, hi there, it's Marjay. Looking good this afternoon, but yeah, those showers, they will be returning tomorrow. But the good news is, so is your chance to win I-98FM's Golden Ticket on the way this afternoon.
24: I've got a go.
23: There it is. When you hear it, 4226 9898 to be in the running for the golden ticket. New music from Ed Sheeran and Martin Garrix coming up. Stick around for that. It's Milky here at I-98.

He's a fast mover, the old Craig David. 7 days. Here at i98, it's Marjay this afternoon. It feels like every couple of weeks, the great Ed Sheeran has got a brand new song. Here he is this time, teaming up with Martin Garrix, Dutch DJ. This song is Repeat It, and new music here at i98.

0: It's Matchbox 20 and music that makes you feel good. I-98. Correct me if I'm wrong. I could be wrong. It doesn't often happen, but I could be wrong. It feels like a public holiday. Today feels like a public holiday, and I think it's because of its state of origin. Like, state of origin game one should be a public holiday. I mean, for heaven's sake, in Victoria, they get a public holiday for the Melbourne Cup, you know, the race that stops the nation. We don't get a public holiday for that. State of origin game one today, Accor Stadium in Sydney, should definitely be a public holiday. I mean, what are governments doing other than just wasting money? Make it a public holiday. I think you'll get a vote for that, definitely. Vance Joy, Riptide, and we're doing Trapdoor Trivia. It's back after 3 o'clock. Your chance to go see a brand new movie, Masters of the Universe. You could be there coming up after three.
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0: Beyonce, it's Halo on i98. You would have heard in the news with Ash that inflation has come down a little bit. 4.2% in April as opposed to 4.6% in March when everything was going crazy with petrol prices. That's still 4.2%. It's still very high, so don't hold your breath for an interest rate cut in the next couple of weeks. If anything, interest rates will stay on hold or probably even go up again. And plus, the government excise on fuel, that's going to come back on in the next couple of months anyway. So, yeah, we'll be back to square one. Let's face it, they have no idea what they're really doing.
1: Wake up! Wake up with the feel-good fun.
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0: Jelly Roll and Liar. It's I-98. We're sending you to the movies coming up really soon with Trapdoor Trivia. It is the brand new movie, Masters of the Universe. And this is a big blockbuster movie. You could be there.
1: When you hold the magic sword, what do you say?
0: Love the sword. Big sword.
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0: It sounds big. You could be there with Trapdoor Trivia. And there's a new initiative by the New South Wales government. You're not going to believe what this is for public transport. 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
19: Traffic on the M1 flowing freely southbound through Berkeley Pass and Northcliffe Drive. Victory, heavy delays around Victory Grove for the Princes Highway at the Avenue. Corrimal, the Princes Highway, busy both north and southbound between Masters Road and Five Islands Road. Australian Super, nearly $4 trillion. 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I'm Erin Healy. 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
6: Or two across the Illawarra. Good afternoon. I'm Ashley Wright with your 3 o'clock news. Inflation has fallen to 4.2% after the federal government's cut to the petrol excise drove down soaring in transport costs. The consumer price index had spiked to 4.6% in March. The RBA's closely watched measure of underlying inflation rose slightly to 3.4% last month. The federal government believes changes to the welfare system will help reduce long-term unemployment. Around one-fifth of people receiving job seeker payments are now accessing the program for 5 years or more. To address this issue, Labor will split the one-size mutual obligations model into three categories. Employment Minister Amanda Rishworth has told the National Press Club it will help get struggling individuals into work.
11: These are once-in-a-generation reforms that will create a more responsive, effective and importantly dignified system. A system that helps more Australians into jobs and a system that delivers better outcomes and better value for money for the Commonwealth.
6: We're being warned widespread rainfall and thunderstorms are expected to increase the risk of flash flooding over the next few days. The weather system will mostly impact the Illawarra, Sydney, mid-north coast and Hunter areas. Heavy falls of 70 to 80 millimetres are possible in some areas with slow-moving thunderstorms. SES spokesperson Kiara Magnusson says residents should stay alert.
20: We're asking people to be aware of their risk, monitor conditions and stay across the latest warnings on the Hazards Near Me app.
6: Locals and tourists will be able to ring in the new year by watching a major drone show at Shell Cove Harbour. More than 500 drones will feature in the pet-friendly and quiet 9pm display over South Beach, offering an alternative to fireworks displays in neighbouring towns. Council says the event has already attracted $140,000 in sponsorship support from local businesses. Deputy Mayor Kelly Marsh says it will be the first of its kind New Year's Eve experience for the Illawarra, and permanent crisis accommodation will be boosted by almost a quarter over 3 years, funded by a $130 million investment by the state government.
3: The Motocross Madness sale on now. Moto City Fairy Meadow.
4: I-98 Sport.
6: Former Blues captain Paul Gallen has declared Ethan Strange is built for Origin ahead of his debut tonight in the series opener. The Canberra 5-8 will start the match after Mitchell Moses was ruled out with a hamstring strain. Gallen concedes the shuffle will place more pressure on Nathan Cleary's kicking game.
21: All our kicking, 100% of our kicking is going to fall back on Nathan Cleary. He's got the ability to do it. There's no doubt about that. It's not like he's not going to be able to do it. But I just feel without Moses there's not that other option there, which is a bit of a hindrance to us.
6: And Aussie Adam Walton has scored the biggest win of his tennis career, upsetting sixth seed Daniil Medvedev at the French Open.
3: Unlock the Volkswagen you've always wanted with exceptional end of financial year deals at Southern Classic Volkswagen.
6: A shower or two across the Illawarra, rainy tops of 20 forecast for tomorrow and Friday. Right now in Albion Park, it's 18 degrees on I-98.
3: Let's go!
4: Marjays.
10: Watch out for trapdoor.
4: Trapdoor trivia.
0: Yeah, it is trapdoor trivia. 4226-9898 right now to go to the movies. Masters of the Universe. Who doesn't love going to the movies? There's only 10 questions. The first one's easy. The first question's very easy. You get it wrong, embarrassment. 4226-9898 right now for trapdoor trivia. And this is Olivia Dean. So easy to fall in love, I-98. I could be-

0: Zipper, Olivia Dean, to fall in love, that is, I-98.
1: Marjay's.
2: Watch out for trapdoors.
1: Trapdoor trivia.
0: Yeah, it is the world famous trapdoor trivia. Well, not maybe world famous, it's famous here in the Illawarra. Hello, Sam Bulleye, welcome to the show.
3: Thanks a lot. How are you, Marjay?
0: Yeah, good. Thank you, Sam. First question's a very easy one. Make it easy. You ready?
3: Yeah, I'm ready.
0: All right. What does WWW stand for when talking about the internet?
3: World Wide Web.
0: Oh, see, told you. All right. It's all downhill from here. How many letters are there when you play the game Wordle? How many letters do the words have? There's a limit.
3: Sorry, how many?
0: Yeah, how many letters do the words have in the game Wordle?
3: How many letters do the words have? Six?
0: That's close, but it's incorrect. Sorry. I hate Wordle. I played it for 3 minutes and threw the phone at the wall. Alex, hello.
4: Hi, how you going?
0: Good. How many letters do the words have in the game Wordle?
4: I'm hoping six.
0: No, that's wrong. 422-698-98. Danny, hello.
5: Hi, how you going?
0: Thank you, Danny. The letters in the words, Wordle. How many letters do the words have?
5: Five letters.
0: Five, yes, is correct. Right. The Aussie singer Troy Mellott is better known by what stage name?
5: Troy Mellott.
0: Yeah, Troy Mellott.
5: Oh, gosh.
0: Yeah? You don't
5: Troy Mellott.
0: No, you don't.
5: I don't know who he is. Yeah.
0: You can call back 422-698-98. Greg, hello.
6: Hey, how you go?
0: Good, mate. The Aussie singer Troy Mellott is better known by what stage name?
6: No idea, mate. Troy Cassidaly.
0: Oh, Troy Cassidaly. Terrible. Hello, Christian. Welcome.
7: Hello.
0: Hello, Christian. Troy Mellott is better known by what stage name?
7: Troy.
0: What was that? Guy's got some issues there. Sorry.

0: What is it? Troy someone?
1: Troy. Wait, so can you repeat that?
0: Troy Mellott is better known by what stage name?
1: Oh, gosh. No idea.
0: He's an Australian singer. Starts with S.
1: It starts with S.
0: Jesus. Hello, Brooke.
2: Hi.
0: All right. Troy Mellott is better known by what stage name?
2: Troy Sivan.
0: Yeah, all right. Finally. Jesus Christ. If you're watching NASCAR, what sport are you watching?
2: Race car?
0: Yep. In which suburb is the Melbourne Cricket Ground found? Brunswick, Richmond or Caulfield?
2: Caulfield?
0: No, that's... Hello, Matt.
3: Hello, mate.
0: Good, mate. Which suburb is the Melbourne Cricket Ground? Brunswick, Richmond or Caulfield? Yeah.
3: Richmond.
0: Carly.
4: Yes.
0: All right, welcome. In which suburb is the Melbourne Cricket Ground? Brunswick, Richmond or Caulfield? It's not Caulfield.
4: It's like Yarra Park, East Melbourne.
0: That'll do. All right, whatever, that's close enough. I can't be bothered now. In which country is the chocolate company Lindt founded?
4: Oh, Germany,
0: no, that's... Hello, Mark, welcome. No, it's Max. Hey, Max.
5: Hi.
0: In which country was the chocolate company Lindt founded?
5: Switzerland?
0: Yeah, that'll do. All right. Let Dad answer the questions. Is Earth nearer to the Sun or Mars?
5: Mars.
0: No, that's wrong.
5: Yay!
0: Hello, Felicity.
6: Hi.
0: Is Earth nearer to the Sun or Mars?
6: Pardon?
0: Is Earth nearer to the Sun or Mars?
6: Mars.
0: No, that's wrong. 422-698-98. Hello, Justin.
7: How you going?
0: It's taking a long time. Is Earth nearer to the Sun or Mars, mate?
7: Earth's nearer.
0: Yeah, to what? The Sun or Mars? Which one?
7: Mars.
0: I'll give you another chance to answer that. Mars is incorrect.
7: The Sun.
0: Yeah, all right. Yeah, Jesus. James Magnuson recently competed in what games?
7: Oh,
0: yeah, you have no idea. 422-698-98. Hello, Max from Farnborough. Welcome.
8: Hi.
0: James Magnuson.
8: Again?
0: Yeah, all right, cool. James Magnuson recently competed in what games? What? No, see you later. You're taking too long. Hello, Mark.
9: Yeah, g'day, mate. How you going?
0: Good. James Magnuson recently competed in what games?
9: James Magnuson.
0: Yeah, James Magnuson, you know, he's injecting...
9: Yeah, was that the Sydney?
0: No, he was injecting all the steroids. What were the games?
9: Oh, the swimming.
0: Yeah, but what... Yeah, that'll... It's the enhanced games.
9: Enhanced games, yeah.
0: All right, which brand of peanut butter is also a famous marsupial? No.
9: Oh, I don't know, man.
0: I think these questions are too hard. Kevin.
10: How you doing?
0: Yeah, which brand of peanut butter is also a famous marsupial? No, you don't. 422-698-98. Hello, Simon.
11: Hey, Marge, how you doing?
0: Yeah. Let's get these two right, all right? Which brand of peanut butter is also a famous marsupial? Starts with S.
11: Koala?
0: No.
11: S.
0: Yeah, go. Starts with S. You guys have no idea.
11: No.
0: Hannah.
12: Hello.
0: Which brand of peanut butter is also a famous...
12: Pippi.
0: Yeah, thank God for that. And in the nursery rhyme, Hey Diddle Diddle, what ran away with a spoon? You know?
12: The cow.
0: No, that's wrong. Tyler.
13: How you going?
0: In the nursery rhyme, Hey Diddle Diddle, what ran away with the spoon?
13: The mouse.
0: No.
13: Cat.
0: Holly.
14: Hello.
0: In the nursery rhyme, Hey Diddle Diddle, what ran away with the spoon?
14: The dish ran away with the spoon.
0: Yeah, thank God for that. Jesus, nobody knows anything. Congratulations. You've won a double pass. You'll be at the premiere of Masters of the Universe.
14: Awesome. Thank you very much.
0: Yeah, congratulations. And tomorrow, I promise, other questions will be

0: I want you, I need you, oh God. I need these beautiful things that I've.
1: Eula Waters.
2: I-98.

0: It's Five and music that makes you feel good here at I-98. It's Marjay this afternoon. So this is the state of affairs in New South Wales. The New South Wales government is initiating a public transport common courtesy thing. So what's happening in New South Wales is that expectant mums will be able to board public transport with a baby on board lanyard or a badge to remind other people to offer them a seat. This is what's happening in 2026. I'm not making this stuff up. I think because apparently in 2026, you know, pregnancy is a little bit too subtle. And unless the unborn child is holding a flashing sort of roadwork sign, people are, sorry, love, I'm just not able to get up. Soon it'll be elderly people with a lanyard saying, oh, I was in World War One. I'm over 100 now, if you don't mind. I can't really stand for too long. So, yeah, this is what's happening in New South Wales. People don't get up for pregnant women anymore. And while we're at it, let's bring back the thank you wave. Have you noticed the thank you wave has died? Nobody does the thank you wave anymore. You let people in. They can't take their hand off the steering wheel for 2 seconds to say thank you. Some
1: 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Thanks to Tiny Tins for the best gift bins.
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It's American Girls here at I-98. Love Harry Styles. He's touring in December. Your chance to win I-98 FM's golden ticket coming up. 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No matter the show, the gig or the sports event, you'll be there. Double pass. Food and drinks included too. I've got a golden ticket. Coming up, Powderfinger, one of their big hits. This is Ella Langley in Choosing Texas at I-98.

0: It's Power to Finger My Happiness here at I-98. Why are all these people calling?
1: Oh, is it? I thought... All right, no worries.
0: Sorry, bro. Bye.
1: Bye.
0: Yeah, I know. It's very frustrating. Hello.
2: Oh, my goodness.
0: Oh, my God.
2: Did we make it through?
0: You did, and you want to know why?
2: For the golden ticket?
0: Well, I'll tell you why you made it through. Do you want to know why you made it through?
2: Yes, please.
0: Because you're calling very early.
2: Oh, I thought we heard it.
0: You did hear it, but that was me being a very successful, very accomplished broadcaster promoting it.
2: Oh,
0: yeah, see? Every time you hear this.
3: I've got a golden ticket.
0: See? You're getting so excited. Yeah, anyway.
2: Okay, all right. Thank you.
0: Happy state of origin. Bye.
2: Back?
0: No, yeah, bye, kids. See you later. Hello?
4: Hello, Marjay.
0: No, Belinda, you're too early. See you later.
4: You know who it is.
0: No, you're hearing things. Bye.
3: I've got a golden ticket. Afternoons. Thanks to Tiny Tins for the best gift bins. 40K school zones are now in force, so if you're driving, slow down because kids are around.
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0: it's Carly Rae. And I-98, call me, maybe. Hey, the Pope has spoken out about tech billionaire bros and AI. So when the Pope talks about AI, you know there's a big issue. Big, big issue. I-98FM's golden ticket still to come. Listen out for your cue to call. Not now. Joy, who's ringing? And one of the greatest musicians on the planet has had a lot to say about Taylor Swift and Sabrina Carpenter and Olivia Rodrigo. I'll tell you about that coming up.
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6: 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But she can get it tattooed elsewhere.
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1: I-98 Traffic.
12: traffic on the M1 busy southbound through Berkeley past Northcliffe Drive. Fig Tree, heavy delays around Fig Tree Grove for the Princes Highway at the Avenue. Corrimal, the Princes Highway slow southbound past Railway Street. The Combank Tour is travelling the country, supporting regional Aussies and businesses with financial tools, tech and community connection. 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Showers tomorrow with tops of 20 degrees. I'm Erin Healy. 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
19: A shower or two across the Illawarra. Good afternoon. I'm Ashley Wright with your 4 o'clock news. Inflation has fallen to 4.2% after the federal government's cut to the petrol excise drove down soaring transport costs. The consumer price index had spiked to 4.6% in March. The RBA's closely watched measure of underlying inflation rose slightly to 3.4% last month. The federal government believes changes to the welfare system will help reduce long-term unemployment. Around one-fifth of people receiving job seeker payments are now accessing the program for 5 years or more. To address this issue, Labor will split the one-size mutual obligations model into three categories. Employment Minister Amanda Rishworth has told the National Press Club it will help get struggling individuals into work.
20: These are once-in-a-generation reforms that will create a more responsive, effective and importantly dignified system. A system that helps more Australians into jobs. And a system that delivers better outcomes and better value for money for the Commonwealth.
19: We're being warned widespread rainfall and thunderstorms are expected to increase the risk of flash flooding over the next few days. The weather system will mostly impact the Illawarra, Sydney, mid-north coast and Hunter areas. Heavy falls of 70 to 80 millimetres are possible in some areas with slow-moving thunderstorms. Locals and tourists will be able to ring in the new year by watching a major drone show at Shell Cove Harbour. More than 500 drones will feature in the pet-friendly and quiet 9 p.m. display over South Beach, offering an alternative to fireworks displays in neighbouring towns. Council says the event has already attracted $140,000 in sponsorship support from local businesses. And permanent crisis accommodation will be boosted by almost a quarter over 3 years, funded by a $130 million investment by the state government.
21: The Motocross Madness Sale on now. Moto City Fairy Meadow.
1: I-98 Sport.
19: Former Blues captain Paul Gallen has declared Ethan Strange is built for Origin ahead of his debut tonight in the series opener. The Canberra 5-8 will start the match after Mitchell Moses was ruled out with a hamstring strain. Gallen concedes the shuffle will place more pressure on Nathan Cleary's kicking game.
22: All our kicking, 100% of our kicking is going to fall back on Nathan Cleary. He's got the ability to do it. There's no doubt about that. It's not like he's not going to be able to do it. But I just feel without Moses there, there's not that other option there, which is a bit of a hindrance to us.
19: And Aussie Adam Walton has scored the biggest win of his tennis career, upsetting sixth seed Daniil Medvedev at the French Open.
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19: A shower or two across the Illawarra. Rainy tops of 20 forecast for tomorrow and Friday. Right now in Albion Park, it's 18 degrees on I-98.
1: I-98's Golden Ticket. Thanks to Wynn Entertainment Centre.
0: Yeah, don't miss it. It's coming up really soon. Your chance to win I-98 FM's Golden Ticket. You know what you're listening out for?
24: I've got a golden ticket.
0: And one of the most successful musicians on the planet has a lot to say about Olivia Rodrigo, Sabrina Carpenter and Taylor Swift. That's coming up. It's the Bieber on I-98.

0: Hey, it's Christian and Bella for breakfast, and we're back tomorrow morning. State of Origin on tonight, though, and we've just realised that we have no idea why New South Wales are called cockroaches, so we're going to open an investigation.
1: Plus, people overestimating their abilities, there's a reason why, and we'll tell you tomorrow when you wake up on

It is the great Stardust and Music Sounds Better With You here at I-98. State of Origin night is very exciting. Like I said before, let's be honest, it feels like a public holiday. It should be a public holiday. So Brad Fittler is going to make his return to the Channel 9 Win TV commentary team tonight for the big game. Gets underway at around 7 o'clock. You can watch it all on Win TV. So he made an on-air gaffe. You might have heard that when the Cowboys

0: beat the Rabbitohs. North Queensland Cowboys beat the Rabbitohs over the weekend, and Fittler dubbed Tom Chester something anyway. You can use your imagination. You can look it up. He's apologised, and he says it was very unfortunate, and he sent his apology to Tom Chester and the North Queensland Cowboys. So he's back on the commentary team tonight. You know, I really appreciate people that work in live television and the commentary team and the way they're able to enunciate those players' names. I had to do a couple of commercials earlier in the day for a well-respected bowling club here in the Illawarra, and it took us an hour to do because there were so many gaffes. So many gaffes, and I just wish I could play them for you on air, but after reading the codes and practices for radio a couple of weeks ago. Well, I didn't want to read them. I was forced to read them. There's no way they will ever go on air. But they will go up on my social media, though, just in case you're wondering.
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3: Traffic on the M1, busy southbound through Berkeley past Northcliffe Drive. Fig Tree, heavy delays around Fig Tree Grove for the Princes Highway at the Avenue. Corrimal, the Princes Highway, slow southbound past Railway Street. 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Showers tomorrow with tops of 20 degrees. I'm Erin Healy. That's the latest on Feel Good I-98.
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0: It's Pink on i98. Let's do some brand new music all the way from the UK. I love this song. It's Dave teaming up with Thames. It's called Rain Dance. 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
1: Let's get the party started. See you at the bar, you was hardly talking. That's when I knew that your heart was scarring. Friends to lovers need a part to star in. Like, wait, babe, let me ask you.

0: It's Nelly Hot in Here, I-98. It's March 8 this afternoon. Congratulations to Kiama. It's done it again, winning the New South Wales Tourism Association's Top Town Award for the third year in a row. That's fantastic. Kiama is a beautiful part of the South Coast. It's now earned a very prestigious place in New South Wales Tourism Awards Hall of Fame after being announced as the 2026 New South Wales Top Town, successfully defending the hard-earned title which it had held for the past 2 years. Like I said, Kiama, beautiful part of the South Coast. The beaches are beautiful. The scenery is fantastic. It's all beautiful, so it deserves that title. It makes paying $7 for a coffee and $30 for a sandwich that much more acceptable.
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3: Traffic on the M1, busy but moving southbound through Berkeley past Northcliff Drive. Victory, heavy delays around Fig Tree Grove, the Princes Highway at the Avenue. For light pass, all clear in both directions. Did you know this big freeze? You don't need a seat at the G to fight against MND. 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Showers tomorrow with tops of 20 degrees. I'm Erin Healy. 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

0: Katy Perry, music that makes you feel good at Y98. It's Teenage Dream. You know Paul McCartney, the great Paul McCartney from the Beatles, has said that he ranks Taylor Swift, Olivia Rodrigo and Sabrina Carpenter alongside the Beatles. That's what he said. He said Taylor Swift, he said Olivia Rodrigo, and he said Sabrina Carpenter. I find that very hard to believe about Sabrina Carpenter. He must have a thing for Sabrina Carpenter. But, you know, it's Paul McCartney. He said nothing about Katy Perry, though. Nothing about Katy Perry. No respect for her.
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1: I-98 traffic.
11: Traffic on the M1 moving slowly southbound through Berkeley past Northcliff Drive. Victory, heavy delays around Victory Grove for the Princes Highway at the Avenue. Will I pass? Seeing some minor congestion in both directions. 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I'm Erin Healy. 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
15: Showers across the Illawarra. Good afternoon. I'm Ashley Wright with your 5 o'clock news. A cut to the fuel excise has helped lower Australia's inflation rate, with consumer prices slowing to 4.2% over the year to April. Housing costs have come down, but there's still pressure on rents and mortgage repayments. The cost of transportation, energy and food remains high, but lower than the previous inflation reading in March. Federal Treasurer Jim Chalmers says it's a welcome result, but there's more work to do.
16: We've had an inflation challenge in our economy, which is made worse by the war in the Middle East. And what we see in these numbers is some encouraging numbers, but also we understand that inflation is too high in these numbers, and that's why it's a big focus of the government.
15: 19 people have been charged during a police operation targeting retail theft across the Illawarra. Officers patrolled shopping centres and retail areas across Wollongong on Tuesday as part of Operation Percentile. Police allege most offenders were caught stealing groceries, with one woman accused of taking more than $120 worth of items from a supermarket on Crown Street Mall. She's been refused bail and remains before the courts. The SES is urging people across large parts of the state to be on alert for flooding. Widespread rainfall and thunderstorms are forecast through until Friday. Most of the wet weather will be focused on the Illawarra, Sydney, Mid-North Coast and Hunter areas. Kiama has been crowned the state's top town for tourism for the third year running. The South Coast destination came out on top of competitors, including neighbouring suburbs Wollongong and Shell Harbour. The back-to-back-to-back wins also secures Kiama a place in the New South Wales Tourism Awards Hall of Fame. And the UK's hottest May Day record has been broken again, with Kew Gardens in London recording a maximum of 35.1 degrees.
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15: The State of Origin series is just hours away from kicking off at Accor Stadium. Both the Blues and Maroons have held their traditional match day walks. Former Blues hooker Mick Ennis has nominated debutant halfback Sam Walker as Queensland's danger man.
18: He makes me nervous. He can do things that others can't. He sees things and he's willing to chance his arm and pull the trigger and take a risk, and that worries me.
15: And Aussies Adam Walton and Kim Birrell have pulled off major upsets in the first round of the French Open. Walton beat 6th seed Daniil Medvedev, while Birrell beat 5th seed Jessica Pegula.
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15: Showers across the Illawarra, rainy tops of 20 forecast for tomorrow and Friday. Right now in Primby, it's 16 degrees on I-98.
14: I-98's Golden Ticket. Thanks to Wynn Entertainment Centre.
0: Yeah, lots of showers coming. They will start tomorrow. But your chance to win I-98FM's Golden Ticket, that is coming really soon, I promise. Within the next 20 minutes. Because I'm a good guy, I'm telling you. All right, 20 minutes, so stick around.
19: I've got a golden ticket.
0: All right, it's coming up. This is Taylor Swift, who Paul McCartney, the great Paul McCartney from the Beatles, has said she is good as the Beatles. That's a big call from Paul McCartney. And Elizabeth Taylor, it's I-98.

0: Tube here at
1: i98.
0: Yeah, hello there, Evelyn. You're on.
2: Oh, wow.
0: You did make it through. You are in the running for i98FM's golden ticket.
2: Thank you. I've been trying for so long.
0: It's very popular. Very popular. It is the golden ticket, which means you go to every single event for the whole year. Win Entertainment Centre, Win Stadium, food and drinks included. You know, you'll get that special roped-off area. You'll be like the Glitterati of Wollongong. Isn't that very exciting?
2: Very nice.
0: It is very nice. What are you doing tonight, Evelyn? Are you going to watch the State of Origin or are you going to go home and knit?
2: Maybe a bit of both.
0: Oh, yeah, all right. Knitting and State of Origin. Yeah, that makes sense. All right.
2: Definitely watching the State of Origin.
0: Congratulations, Evelyn. You're in the running.
2: Thank you.
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4: Traffic on the M1, moving slowly southbound through Berkeley past Northcliffe Drive. Victory, heavy delays around Victory Grove for the Princes Highway at the Avenue. Will I pass, seeing some minor congestion in both directions. 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

When I was 6 years old, I broke my leg

It's Kato and John. Music that makes you feel good here at I-98. Coming up, how we've lost our way here in New South Wales. This new song from BB Rexha samples this song. You know I love playing it. Yeah. Love Faithless. And I like this from BB Rexha. Respect to Faithless. It's New Religion here at I-98.

0: It's Coldplay Yellow here at I-98. Hey, it's Marjay this afternoon. And what about this initiative by the New South Wales government? They're very busy government at the moment. And you're not going to believe what they're doing. It's a reflection of the society in which we live in at the moment. They're going to try and promote, like, common courtesy on public transport. Expectant mothers within New South Wales can now board public transport with a baby on board lanyard or a badge to remind people to offer them a seat. They're actually doing this on public transport. I think because apparently in 2026, you know, pregnancy is a little bit too sort of subtle. Unless the unborn child is holding a flashing roadwork sign, people are like, sorry, love, I can't give up this chair. But this is where we're at now in 2026. Expectant mothers wearing a lanyard to say that they're pregnant so people can offer them a seat. Soon it'll be elderly people wearing some lanyard saying, hey, I was in World War One. I struggle a little bit to stand. If you could maybe offer me a seat. This is what's happening in New South Wales and in Australia in 2026. And while we're at it, if we're going to do the whole common courtesy thing, I think people should acknowledge the fact that the thank you wave has died at the moment. You let people in, you let people merge. No thank you wave. You know, 20 years ago when I started driving, thank you waves were all over the place. Now you let somebody in, nobody acknowledges. They can't lift their hand off the steering wheel for 2 seconds. So yeah, let's bring back the thank you wave.
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2: I-98 traffic.
3: Traffic on the M1, busy but moving southbound through Berkeley past Northcliffe Drive. Central Gong, Crown Street and Kira Street remain slow in both directions. Corrimal, very heavy delays headed southbound for the Princes Highway at Railway Street. Behold, the lychee boba refresher. KFC's humble lemonade has ascended, swirled with exotic lychee syrup, delicate floral asmanthus and popping boba. It's posh. Showers tomorrow with tops of 20. I'm Erin Healy. That's the latest on Feel Good I-98.
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2: 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Kawasaki KX 250 and KX 450. 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

0: En Vogue and Don't Let Go. It's I-98 State of Origin night. Feels like a public holiday. I've said this before. It should be a public holiday. I don't know what politicians are doing, but if they made it a public holiday, they'd get more votes. And after all, that's what they're all about. Yes, vote for me. Make it a public holiday. I mean, Victorians get that public holiday for the horse racy thing. Melbourne Cup is what that's called. Nobody respects that. People respect State of Origin. Tonight, Win TV from 7:30. 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
2: I-98 Traffic.
14: Traffic on the M1, busy but moving southbound through Berkeley past Northcliffe Drive, Central Wollongong, Crown Street and Kira Street, busy in both directions, and in Figtree, heavy delays around Figtree Grove for the Princes Highway at the Avenue. 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I'm Erin Healy. 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
15: Showers. is across the Illawarra. Good evening, I'm Ashley Wright with your 6 o'clock news. A man has died after two surfers were pulled from the ocean off Jervis Bay. Emergency services were called to waters near Cape St George Lighthouse around 2 p.m. following reports the pair were in distress. A 43-year-old man tragically died at the scene while another surfer was treated as a precaution. A cut to the fuel excise has helped lower Australia's inflation rate, with consumer prices slowing to 4.2% over the year to April. Housing costs have come down, but there's still pressure on rents and mortgage repayments. The cost of transportation, energy and food remains high, but lower than the previous inflation reading in March. Federal Treasurer Jim Chalmers says it's a welcome result, but there's more work to do.
16: We've had an inflation challenge in our economy, which is made worse by the war in the Middle East. And what we see in these numbers is some encouraging numbers, but also we understand that inflation is too high in these numbers, and that's why it's a big focus of the government.
15: A woman in breach of bail has been charged, accused of stealing groceries from a supermarket at Crown Street Mall. Officers patrolling the centre on Tuesday allegedly caught the 20-year-old with more than $120 worth of unpaid items in her possession. She's been refused bail and remains before the courts. Forecast heavy rain isn't expected to deter tens of thousands of rugby league fans headed to tonight's State of Origin opener. Up to 85,000 people will descend on a core stadium for the first showdown between the Blues and Maroons men, kicking off in around 2 hours. Stephen Saunders from Venues New South Wales says there's plenty of staff on hand to make sure it's a great experience.
17: Across the board, we're going to have over 3,000 staff here tonight. So that's across hospitality, ticketing, security staffing, customer service. It's all hands on deck. And we really love these big events. It's really gives the venue an opportunity to shine.
15: And Kiama has once again defended its crown as New South Wales' top town. The South Coast Jewel has been named the state's number one tourism destination for a third consecutive year, beating out other finalists, including Wollongong, Shell Harbour and Orange.
1: The Motocross Madness Sale on now. 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
15: The Blues are hinting at a late team reshuffle for tonight's State of Origin series opener at Accor Stadium. Assistant coach Matt King refusing to confirm the starting 13 will be unchanged for kickoff. Meantime, Darren Lockyer is warning the Maroons must shut down Nathan Cleary. With showers expected, Lockyer says the Maroons need to take Cleary's kicking game out of the equation.
18: The kicking game of Nathan Cleary is going to be a real advantage for New South Wales. He's played in many big games at this stadium before and achieved things. So we, as Queenslanders, we need to take time and space away from him tonight. And if we frustrate him, then that gives us a good chance of winning.
15: And Aussie Adam Walton is through to the second round of the French Open after upsetting former world number one Daniil Medvedev in five sets.
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15: Showers across the Illawarra, rainy tops of 20 forecast for tomorrow and Friday. Right now in Lake Heights, it's 16 degrees on I-98.
8: I-98's Golden Ticket. Thanks to Wynn Entertainment Centre.
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0: All right, that is happening tomorrow morning with Christian and Bella. It is State of Origin night. Get ready, go the Blues. You can see it all on WinTV from 7:30. It's Tame Impala and Dracula playing now at 098.

0: It's Savage Garden, music that makes you feel good, I-98. And Game 1, State of Origin at Coors Stadium, just over an hour and a half away. It feels like a public holiday. Don't you think like it feels like a public holiday? And that's because it's Game 1, State of Origin. Politicians should really listen to the public and give us a public holiday for Game 1. I mean, in Victoria, they get a public holiday for that horsey racy thing, you know, the Melbourne Cup, and that's the race that stops the nation. We don't get a public holiday for that. And politicians are in the game to be popular, you know, politicians. You know, give me your vote. Make it a public holiday and you'll get my vote. I know it's very superficial, but they do nothing else. Olivia Rodrigo, she's been ranked alongside Taylor Swift as one of the best musicians ever by Paul McCartney from the Beatles. Yeah, from the Beatles. Drop Dead coming up next.
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2: I-98 traffic.
3: The M1 moving well from Mount Pleasant at the University South all the way through to Dapto. A steady run in Berkeley, Northcliffe Drive east towards Port Kembla. A steady run in Primby for the Primby bypass southbound. KFC's Cult Classic Hot Rods are back in their $4.95 fill-up. 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Not everywhere, not forever. Pick up only until 4 p.m. Weather-wise, a wet one tomorrow with a top of 21. I'm Andrea. That's the latest on Feel Good I-98.
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Brown Sugar. Touring at the end of the year. Hey, Paul McCartney has said Olivia Rodrigo, Taylor Swift, and also Sabrina Carpenter are some of the best musicians on the planet, alongside the Beatles. Paul McCartney said that from the Beatles. I mean, yeah, Taylor Swift, I get it, Olivia Rodrigo, but Sabrina Carpenter? He definitely has a thing for her. Come on, man. This is Drop Dead, Olivia Rodrigo at I-98.

0: Hey, it's Christian and Bella for breakfast, and we're back tomorrow morning. State of Origin on tonight, though, and we've just realised that we have no idea why New South Wales are called cockroaches, so we're going to open an investigation.
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0: Avril Lavigne. It's music that makes you feel good here at i98. We're back tomorrow with the golden ticket. I've got a golden ticket. Yes, giving you the chance to go to every single event, every gig, every sporting event, whatever. Wynn Entertainment Centre, Wynn Stadium for a whole year. 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You'll rock up. You'll have this golden ticket. It'll be like the American Express black card, and you just flash it. And you'll get special treatment. There'll be a special roped-off area for you. Who doesn't love a roped-off area? It's the best. Feel very special. And it's back tomorrow with Christian Bella from 6. Don't miss it.
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3: Traffic on the M1. Seeing some minor congestion headed southbound through Mount Pleasant, past New Mount Pleasant Road. Figure we've got some delays around Victory Grove for the Princes Highway at the Avenue, Oak Flats, New Lake Entrance Road, busy southbound approaching Pioneer Drive. Zero immigration. 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Showers tomorrow with tops of 20 degrees. I'm Erin Healy. 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

0: It's Mark Ronson, I-98, and Uptown. Yeah, funk. State of Origin night gets underway soon. Win TV. Go the New South Wales Blues. I love a State of Origin night. And I'll see you back tomorrow right here at I-98 for your chance to win that golden ticket. Ned and Josh are coming up next. Have a good one.
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11: Traffic on the M1 flowing freely southbound through Berkeley past Northcliffe Drive. Fig Tree, heavy delays around Fig Tree Grove for the Princes Highway at the Avenue. Bulleye Pass, seeing some minor congestion in both directions. Behold, the Lychee Boba Refresher. KFC's humble lemonade has ascended, swirled with exotic lychee syrup, delicate floral asmanthus, and popping boba. Fifth posh. Showers tomorrow with tops of 20 degrees. I'm Erin Healy. That's the latest on Feel Good I-98.
1: Ned and Josh at night.
9: 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It's Ned and Josh at night on I-98.
12: Welcome to Wednesday night. It is Ned and Josh at night. Thank you very much for being here. Ned, how are you feeling midweek?
13: Yeah, not too bad.
12: Not too shabby?
13: Yeah. And it's always good because when we're catching up with you guys, it is the night of Wednesday.
12: Yes.
13: So it's like Wednesday's already done. It's not even hump day.
12: Yeah, no. We're staring down Thursday, to be honest.
13: Can you say hump night? I don't want to. I don't think
12: no.
13: You should.
12: I'm going to go with no.
13: Yeah, I think we barely get away with hump day.
12: I don't like it.
13: Hump day is, I think, fine. Hump night is not, I don't think, what you're trying to describe. You're talking about Wednesdays?
12: Just horrific.
13: Not a hump night.
12: Yeah, no. I'm glad we found that out already. Look, we've already discovered something and decided on something.
13: Well, up next, I'd like to discover for everyone else listening right now, if you're worried about AI the same way I am, it's getting too out of control, it's coming for everything that we know and love.
12: Yeah.
13: Worry not, because I have maybe found the antidote to AI up next.

0: The Illawarra's Feel Good, I-98. It is Wednesday and you've got Ned and Josh at night.
1: Feels like the world is very quickly over AI.
0: Yes.
1: And I don't think a lot of it's... I think it's the people who run AI. It's not AI itself.
0: Yeah.
1: And I'm saying this in case they do take over. It's not you. It's them.
0: Yes. I think it's been...
1: So the people, unfortunately, that have built you seem like the most evil people that the world has ever known, unfortunately.
0: It's kind of presented itself as a cure-all for a question no one asked.
1: Yes.
0: And that's what I think... it's been presented really badly.
1: And it's like, okay, well, what do we use this for? Oh, you can generate a fun picture of you riding a raccoon. It's like, okay, but...
0: what do we really
1: What do I need it for, though? Mm-hmm. And they're like, well, did you not just hear the raccoon photo? And it's like, no, I know, but like, because this is going to use water that we all need to survive, like, what are we going to get? And they're like, I guess you could put yourself on a giraffe. I don't know. What? Sorry. Why are we having this conversation? And I'm like, I just don't get it. I'm very, very confused. But it does seem like the world as a whole is like, eh, whatever. This should bring you... a tremendous amount of joy if that is the case.
0: Okay.
1: I don't know if you saw the announcement that Google is now going to pretty much get rid of like answers and will just give you AI answers now.
0: Oh, okay.
1: They're like putting their AI search thing way to the top, way more than it already has, and giving you way more answers that it's like, here's what Gemini or whatever their AI system has collected, as opposed to like, here are the news stories or the facts about this, which is terribly dangerous.
0: Mm-hmm.
1: Another place that it's really
0: because didn't Gemini literally say you're Australian of the Year the other day when you Googled yourself?
1: Young Australian of the Year.
0: Yeah, because Ned Brockman, the guy who actually does stuff for the world, is, you know, he...
1: I do stuff for the world.
0: He was, and I think the Ned of it all just got it confused.
1: Well, our names aren't even close to the same.
0: Ned Bruard and Ned Brockman, I think it was enough for Gemini to go,
1: he's got two...
0: young,

0: He's Young Australian of the Year.
1: Talking about arrogant, as a matter of fact. Let me just get... let me peel into Ned Brockman for a second. Australian hero. How arrogant do you have to be to not only be named Ned, but have two D's in your Ned?
0: Yeah, that's very cool.
1: And then also have Brockman and have two N's at the end of that as
0: that's
1: well.
0: That's also very cool.
1: No, it's not. It's arrogant. He's quite frankly, it's very, very selfish.
0: You're just angry because he's a cooler Ned by every metric.
1: Anyway, what I was talking about. As a matter of fact, I don't want to do this anymore. Any of this. You've ruined my day.
2: No, YouTube is being taken over by people not even using it to make videos. They're just like, hey, make me a video about this and just give me an AI narration through it. And
0: then I hate the AI narration.
2: It's so bad. I don't get why people are doing it. The newest people to do this are the WWE.
0: Oh, really?
2: And I do think it's more people making it for the WWE. I don't think it's an official channel.
0: No.
2: But something that has happened is there's like these WWE, so if you don't know, that's wrestling. These news like these little documentaries that they have, they've started getting them to just be fully narrated by AI.
0: Okay.
2: And have run into a very, very, very big problem when AI tries to pronounce WWE.
0: Oh, no.
2: Let the tape roll and see if you can pick up when AI tries to say WWE and why this may be the cure-all to all AI problems.
3: And for a lot of people, the answer this year seems to be not quite. The show will happen. The stadium will likely fill up one way or another.
2: What
1: And then it takes another second. It's like, all right, I've got it third time.
3: Like,
2: It keeps trying to pronounce WWE as a word.
0: As a word.
2: And it's an abbreviation. Yes. So it keeps going like,
0: and then keeps trying to correct itself.
2: And it's like,
0: itself.
2: That wasn't right. Yeah. Hang on. Oh, and then it sends itself into a loop. It's so funny hearing AI go like, sorry about that. It sounds like the beginning of Round the Twist.
0: Oh, this is, I tell you what, this is actually the first time in a long time I've felt bad for a computer.
2: Yeah.
0: Is this giving me
2: It's like making fun of a computer stutter.
0: Did you see the Chinese robot computer, the Chinese robot that was dancing
2: to Michael Jackson?
0: Yeah, and it fell over the stairs. Like getting the exact same feeling listening to that.
2: Any of these things, if it was a human being doing, you would be like a genuinely evil person for laughing at. But because it's AI, it's like, screw this robot. I don't care about this computer.
0: My empathy still goes into overdrive for that.
2: It has to be so embarrassed.
0: Poor buddy.
2: And I'm like, oh no, it's just a chip. Who cares? Whatever. I don't care about this robot.
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6: Traffic on the M1, flowing freely southbound through Berkeley past Northcliffe Drive. Biggie, we've got some delays around Figtree Grove for the Princes Highway at the Avenue. Spring Hill Road all clear both north and southbound between Masters Road and Five Islands Road. Starlight is one of Australia's most trusted children's charities, creating happiness for seriously ill children in hospital. 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I'm Erin Healy. 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

0: I-98's Golden Ticket is your chance to win two tickets to every event at Wynn Entertainment Center and Wynn Stadium for an entire year. You've got another chance to win it tomorrow, starting with Christian and Bella for breakfast on I-98. It's Ned and Josh at night.
1: Do you, as part of your grown-up job, have to ever be on Teams meetings these days?
2: No. Yeah. Thank God. Yeah. Mm-hmm. Oh, they do like a big round team meeting at the beginning, but I'm never, it's like a boardroom.
1: So you are an on-site person.
2: Yeah.
1: If you were an off-site person, you would be.
2: Yeah, some people like work from home or like work from a remote location.
1: I'm on Teams meetings frequently interstate. Like these are like little mini TV shows. That's how many people are on these team meetings.
2: Sure.
1: Absolutely ridiculous. But, and look, all of them, each and every one of them could be an email, but
2: they're not.
1: They're not. They're meetings. And we sit there and I zoned out so much the other day on one of these that I fully started picking my nose. Directly on camera, completely forgetting I was on a Teams meeting, and there were about 27 people who, if they had me up on the screen, depending on what view system they had,
2: could have been massive.
1: The gallery or the speaker or whatever. Yeah. I mean, I wasn't talking, so I wasn't the big picture, but I would have been in there.
2: It depends on how aggressively you're picking it up.
1: It was,
2: if you're getting deep in
1: there, I don't want to be gross here.
2: And you had a snotty nose, it sounded like this.
1: Yeah, no, I was muted.
2: Yeah, thank God.
1: But there was...
2: Muted mucus.
1: There was definitely... It was releasing a blockage.
2: Yeah.
1: Like, I was doing some work.
2: How many knuckles deep were you?
1: Three.
2: I was... I don't know if I can talk.
1: Okay, so the point here is, Ned, I pretty quickly realized and extracted my fist from my nostril.
2: Thank God.
1: That'll do.
2: Yeah.
1: And I... thought I got away with it until the person who was speaking did one of these. So we're just obviously for the projections.
2: Caught you.
1: Sorry.
2: Distracted
1: lost
2: them.
1: So the projections for the... She clearly saw.
2: Yeah.
1: I mean, it was almost cartoon-like. Like, she clearly saw me digging for gold.
2: Josh is giving himself a lobotomy, obviously.
1: Through her, from her talking points in front of 27 people.
2: I equate it to the same as picking your nose in the car.
1: Because
2: you're enclosed. You don't think that you're in front of people. And then you look over and you're like, someone is literally a meter away from me. And we can make direct eye contact. It's the same. It's like, I'm in my office. No one's looking at me. Who cares? Just...
1: Oh, I forgot. I'm actually looking directly at a camera right now.
2: And you're like, as you said, I'm essentially on TV for 20 people. Mm-hmm. Like, this could not have gone
1: really bad.
2: Yeah.
1: And of 20 bored people. So they probably are looking around at the other boxes, seeing what everybody else is doing.
2: Gauging, like, trying to figure out who's invested, who's switched on, and there you are, like, like a grade one, like, oh, well, what am I going to have for lunch today?
1: I know.
2: Best case scenario, you stop getting invited. Though.
1: Yeah, I think that's what I'm hoping
2: We can't
1: for.
2: Have Josh at these anymore.
1: Can I just say, I don't know if the handling it was correct, but I engaged in the conversation way more after that.
2: Yeah, no, that's too obvious.
1: Yeah, I did think
2: that. It's like farting and then being like, can you smell it? Oh, this sucks. Oh, who's done this? It's like, we know it's you
1: 15
2: now.
1: 15 minutes into trying to suggest pointless ideas, they should have gone, we all saw it, Josh. Yeah. It's fine. Move
2: it's
1: on.
2: It's fine, mate. Yeah. Just don't do it again, for God's sake.
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0: Instagram is findable for you right now, dear listener of i98. You can go and find it at Ned and Josh. You got Ned and Josh at night.
1: We're both here in the studio, Josh. Both brought our laptops in today.
0: We did, yes.
1: Do you think that you were better than me because...
2: let me finish.
0: No.
1: Because... Oh, no. Okay, I'll take that.
2: I know what you're going to say.
1: I'll take that as an answer.
2: I actually do know what you're going to say.
1: Do you think you're better than me because you haven't sticker-bombed the top of your laptop?
0: I think I'm more of an adult than you. Yeah. You've got stickers all over your MacBook and mine is nude. It's just a very, very smart-looking silver laptop.
1: I don't think it actually does make me look like a child. I think it makes me look cool.
0: Makes you look like some kind of independent rapper, perhaps. Or maybe
1: a music producer. More a producer. The way I look and the vibe I give, I'm very much a behind-the-scenes guy.
0: Yeah, you're very much not making money. That's what I'm tipping, though.
1: Yeah, but that's partly your fault. So let's not start throwing that at me.
0: Not in a hypothetical you're a music producer way. This is your own thing.
1: Oh, I thought you were talking about in real life. No. And I was like, yeah, I blame a lot of you on that.
3: 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This time around, it's even bigger. 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

0: was. I was out. I was out amongst other people.
1: And but you just... Oh, you've like, what, broken through new ceilings of comfort.
0: It's like wearing pajamas to the shops, like okay. But the adult version of it. Like okay. When you're a little kid and you got to go to the shops in your pajamas. Okay. This is what I've discovered over the weekend. And it's very, very simple for everybody to be able to do exactly the same thing in their everyday life.
1: Okay, lovely.
0: It's just going to require
1: here we go.
0: Attendance at a very specific event.
1: So no. So immediately negates the first thing you said.
0: Find out what it is next.

0: Zillawarra's Feel Good I-98, your Wednesday night taken care of with Ned and Josh at night.
1: Over the weekend just gone, Ned, I attended an 80s party, and it was like a sort of 80s theme night. So I got a costume off Amazon, was wearing it.
2: They loved, played some Huey Lewis.
1: They did play some Huey Lewis,
2: yep. Could have told you that for free.
1: And I enjoyed...
2: As a matter of fact, I did.
1: What?
2: I said, I could have told you that for free. And then I said, as a matter of fact, I did.
1: Oh, thanks for interrupting for that, mate.
2: Thanks for stopping and being like, what was that?
1: God, just talking nothing. Just bringing nothing to the table.
2: All right, well, this better be good. Go on. What fun story do you have to tell us about going to whoa, guys, hang on. I don't know if this has ever been done before. An 80s themed party?
1: It's so funny to me how the 80s party and the costumes were all bought last minute on Amazon.
2: Of course.
1: Like, I saw about five people wearing my costume. Yeah. Like, my partner Carrie, her costume. There were 15 different versions of her costume that
2: you
1: I saw.
2: You go to costume stores and, like, legitimately 60% of the entire store is 80s stuff.
1: 80s costumes, yeah.
2: And the rest is, like, ghouls, werewolves. Yes, vampires, mummies, sailors, but 60% is just like, here's an afro and a fluoro jumpsuit.
1: If you want to whack a ghoul costume on, you just say you're in Thriller. Yeah, and then all of a sudden it's an 80s costume as well. I mean, everything is an 80s costume if you try hard enough. But what blew my mind was I got this beautiful parachute tracksuit off Amazon.
2: I doubt it.
1: And it was so, so comfortable.
2: Oh, I thought you were going to say hot.
1: This is the first time... I looked hot, but this was the first time...
2: Again, we're having to take him on his word for it.
1: I have ever gone out on a Saturday night wearing tracksuit pants, and it was the greatest. Mm-hmm. Which leads me to believe that maybe the 80s was the peak of fashion, because just some of the things that were classed as actual fashion... Also, super comfortable.
2: Yeah, it was... But there was also so much, like, pleather.
1: Yes.
2: Like wearing pleather pants.
1: Mm-hmm.
2: It's pleather pants. It's not pleather pants. Pether. Oh, God.
1: You're really
2: pleather,
1: struggling.
2: Pleather pants.
1: Yes.
2: Seem like one of the most uncomfortable fashion decisions you can make. So it's give and take. I will say that there was a lot more swings going on back then.
1: Mm.
2: You just need to become someone's like boxing trainer.
1: Yeah, okay.
2: You need to find your own Rocky Balboa.
1: And then I could wear tracksuits around.
2: Yeah, you can wear whatever. Well, you can wear whatever you want, but they do wear the tracksuits a lot.
1: I think that the problem that you've really hit on here was the other section of what I wanted to say about this 80s costume. Because as comfortable as it was also insanely shiny.
2: Yeah.
1: Which made me very nervous about being near open flames.
2: Okay.
1: And we went to a pre-drinks and there was a fire out in the backyard. Like they had a little fire. Everyone was standing around just having a couple of beers.
2: You're like, not me.
1: I'd made the decision to stand a certain length back from the fire.
2: Smart.
1: And I wonder if during the 80s that was something our parents would have had to have done. Just established based on their hairspray, based on whatever they were wearing. Just like, how near an open flame can I be right now?
2: I'm essentially a Molotov cocktail right now. I can't be near an open flame. And no way can I be.
1: What a dangerous decade it must have been.

0: Thanks to Wynn Entertainment Center and Wynn Stadium, your home for the Illawarra's biggest sporting and live entertainment events. You could be winning the golden ticket, which is two tickets to every event at Wynn Entertainment Center and Wynn Stadium for an entire year. Christian and Bella for breakfast back tomorrow on I-98, giving you more chances to win and across the entire day as well. You got Ned and Josh at night for a Wednesday. I have two stepsons, 12-year-old and a 9-year-old, and Ned, they both, but the 9-year-old more specifically, love to use the old Gen Alpha bruh.
1: Yeah, I like a bruh. Well, kind of. I like a dude more. I come from a dude's time.
0: Ask me a question, right? Just ask me a question that's obvious.
1: What time? Well, probably not what time is it, but what time is it?
0: That's how it works. When you say something or maybe go out on a limb, ask a question that's obvious, that's what they hit you with, a little bruh.
1: Like,
0: I don't think
1: brother, you're really asking me that.
0: I don't think we have, like, as millennials, anything like that. Because you're right, dude, but that wasn't used that way. A one singular word.
1: What an interesting character study you brought up.
0: Cut to the core.
1: Yeah, because I honestly think it's partly because of the times. Like, this generation is inherently far more sarcastic than we used to be, I think.
0: And they're quick.
1: So it's like...
0: impatient.
1: It's like, bruh.
0: Yeah.
1: Whereas our generation was very excitable. Everything was cool. So you'd be like, dude.
0: Dude.
1: So it's like, you want to get, I don't know, Domino's later? Dude.
0: Dude. I feel like the elder...
1: it's like, do you want to go to the movies later? It's like, bruh.
0: The elder millennials had weak.
1: Weak.
0: You'd ever heard that? Because that was a bit of a South Park throwback too, like Cartman, weak. Like, I remember my older friends would be like, oh, it's weak. Yeah. It wasn't one word, it was a sentence.
1: Yeah.
0: We don't have a bruh, and I'm pissed off about it. I would like us to have something like that.
1: Well, I mean, you can take a bruh.
0: I can.
1: You can take a bruh break.
0: I think
1: that
0: the thing that freaks me out is when I get a bruh in return to using bruh.
1: Okay,
0: so like, I'll say to the 9-year-old, I'll be like, bruh. And he'll be like, bruh. So, and he'll say it somehow better.
1: Your
0: like,
1: bruh has been bruh.
0: Yeah, I've been bruh.
1: You've been one upped, bruh. You've been brun
0: upped. Yeah, brought up.
1: It's in there somewhere.
0: This would make him roll his eyes back so far in his head. Yeah,
1: I'm trying to think. Yeah, is there anything in our vocabulary that doesn't come off like you're trying too hard that is like, bruh?
0: We don't have one. I'm 100% certain. I've been doing a lot of thinking about, too much thinking about this, to be honest. I got other stuff I need to worry about.
1: Junte.
0: Yeah, but that's like stupid. That? That's stupid.
1: I only did it because I know Josh hates
0: and
1: hearing.
0: And it was also
1: Junte.
0: Junte. And it also barely meant anything when it just is stupid.
1: Well, that's it. You can reclaim as a millennial. You can reclaim Junte to
0: I
1: be know, like.
0: But I don't even understand it.
1: It's like, what time are we having dinner tonight? Oh, Junte.
0: That's not how anyone ever used it.
1: Junte.
0: Where did it even come from?
1: It's from Big Brother,
0: yeah,
1: isn't it?
0: It's from Fitzy from Big Brother.
1: Yeah, Fitzy on Big Brother one time just went, Junte! And the universe was changed forever. We were all worse or off after that moment.
0: We did not have memes, and this was the closest we got.
1: Oh, Junte.
0: Oh, my God.
1: Oh, it does sound like I'm speaking French a little.
0: Wait a minute.
1: Bruh. Let's just wrap this up.
0: Bruh. I can't do it properly anymore.
1: No, and we need to stop trying.
0: God.
1: Just be happy about life.
0: Yeah.
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6: 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And you quite often say, he's so weird, Alan.
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6: Yeah, you do.
4: No, I don't.
6: Yeah, you do. Alan, who works here, is just staring through the window, looking at you.
4: You're all right, Al. Calm down. Jesus.
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0: It's Illawarra's Feel Good, I-98. You got Ned and Josh at night, or at least you had.
1: And now we're out of here.
0: We're done.
1: Yeah. Another Wednesday come and gone.
0: Yes, and now we stare down a Thursday, which I'm very excited about. Yeah. I always get Tuesday and Thursday confused. Yeah. I'm so sorry.
1: And I was going to say, if you've not dunked yourself in it before already, I was going to say, what particularly are you looking forward to on a Thursday?
0: No, I've got to say that for Thursday, for me, it is always actually the slept on day, because Friday gets all the kudos of course, being the one leading up to a weekend.
1: As it should.
0: It does, but Thursday, for me, it's so close. Like, it's just there.
1: It's not as distant second as everyone would say.
0: I agree. Yeah, that is what I'm saying.
1: Well, yeah, obviously you would agree. I'm saying that's what you're saying. Is this what you're saying? Yeah, I agree with your point. I'm not making the point. I'm saying what you're saying, you idiot.
0: Well said, Ned. And
1: get me the hell out of here now.
0: Good night. We'll see you tomorrow. Bye.
1: See ya. You thought it was big last year. This time around, it's even bigger. Unmatched access. Unlimited events.

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1: We're bringing Emma from the newsroom in now. Good morning, Emma.
2: Hello.
1: Emma told me a story this morning. I said, no, we need to bring this on air because you could save this person's life.
3: Could you be a lifesaver?
2: Possibly.
3: Are you David Hasselhoff from Baywatch?
2: No.
3: You might be.
1: Em, you were at Shell Harbour Library.
2: Yes.
1: Which is a beautiful library.
2: Love it there.
1: And we've already made fun of Emma and going, what do you mean you do?
3: No.
1: You go to the library?
3: No, I like it. I think, were we talking about that the other day, or was it Jessica and I, where we walked past the, no, it was Jessica and I, we walked past the library and I was like, it's underrated.
2: It's amazing. Yeah.
3: The library's underrated.
2: Get your life admin done there.
1: Yeah. So you go there out of your home and you go to the library just to do all your stuff.
2: Just to get stuff done.
3: That is surprising, though, because even when I said it, I thought, I'm never going to the library,
2: Until you do. It's great.
1: Okay.
2: Great.
1: So you're in the library.
3: Righto.
2: I'm in there and I'm kind of procrastinating, so my ears are wandering, and I start listening to the lady next to me and what she's playing on her phone. She's playing a video out loud, which...
1: Okay, so she's in her 60s.
2: Yeah. I think she had headphones in, but she didn't realise they weren't connected,
1: so
2: it was playing out loud. And I'm fairly certain she was falling for a scam right as it was happening, and I was just sitting there listening and torn of whether to intervene or not.
3: Well, of course you intervened, don't you?
2: Well,
1: she didn't.
3: You didn't?
2: I wanted to, but I didn't know how to phrase it without, you know, insulting her or...
1: What was she watching?
2: So I heard her playing this video. It was very like emotive, call to action, propaganda. Like it was like, if you want to make $1,800 a day, listen to this. I'm going to let you in on a secret. This video is only going to play once. So furiously take notes. Like imagine never having to, you know, work for a boss. Like it was saying all the things.
3: Sounds nice, to be honest. Yeah.
1: Where do I sign up?
3: Yeah, I'll give it to me.
2: And I thought, I'll just listen until I hear like definitive, you know, upload your credit card details I'll intervene.
3: Yeah.
2: But I was just listening because I wasn't sure. And then I kept listening and she said, I'm Gina Reinhart and I'm going to show you how to make millions. And obviously Gina Reinhart isn't out here selling courses on how to get rich quick. I do a quick Google and I'm like, this has got to be fake. And it of course confirms these scams often use celebrities and figures to make it seem credible.
3: Mm-hmm.
2: And I'm like, oh, gosh, she thinks it's Gina. And I just was, it was weighing on me. I was about to say something, but then she would get off the video and then get back on. And then it said, you can invest as much as you want and you can always withdraw your account at any time. And I just didn't quite get enough proof to step in and go, stop watching that. What are you doing?
3: I think there's probably a bit of proof there.
1: I think it's fake Gina Reinhart would be the first
3: fake Gina
1: flag.
3: Got me too.
2: You could have
3: shown her what you were looking up and been like, hey, excuse me, like just have a look at that.
2: You never know how people are going to react. What if she was like, mind your own business and we had a
3: Especially in a library, to be fair.
2: Like it's quiet.
3: Because who's hanging out in the library, to be honest? It's Emma, an old lady, and some guy needs a nap, you know?
1: So... It, it,

0: I was
1: just frozen. Oh. I was like wanted to do something but didn't know the right delivery.
2: What colour hair has she got?
1: Grey.
0: Grey. Okay. Oh, that's surprising. Yeah.
1: Glasses.
0: Yeah. Glasses. Did you, like full on grey or like blue wash?
1: Full on grey.
0: Ponytail.
2: So length. Okay.
0: Yeah.
1: What would you guys have said? What? Give me the script. I would have said.
2: I'm so sorry to butt
0: in.
2: I can just overhear what you're saying. I'm pretty sure this is not legit.
0: Yeah. Maybe. I would have even made up a story. I would have said, oh, my mum got done with one of those things. So just be careful.
1: Yeah.
0: Like,
1: I couldn't think on the spot. I would have said to her,
0: but if you give me your credit card details, I can guarantee you.

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1: I-98 Traffic.
2: Dark skies with wet roads. Make sure you drive to the conditions. Other than that, it's a clear run across the board for the Illawarra. The M1 Princess Motorway is a good run from Yalla through Unanderra and no problems in either direction of Mount Ouseley. If you are headed up the mountain, Picton Road, your travel time from Cataract to Wilton is just under 20 minutes. 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A top of 21 with more rain to continue, I'm Jace Flaxman. And that's the latest on Feel Good I-98.
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16: In for a rainy day ahead, reaching 21. Good morning, I'm Emma Smith with your 5:30 news. Analysts say there's now more than a 90% chance interest rates will remain on hold when the Reserve Bank Board meets next month. Australia's inflation rate has slowed to 4.2% for the year to April, mainly driven by a drop in fuel prices. The cost of housing, transportation and food has also come down. Kiama has been crowned the state's top town for tourism for the third year running. The South Coast destination came out on top of competitors, including neighbouring suburbs Wollongong and Shell Harbour. The back-to-back win also secures Kiama a place in the New South Wales Tourism Awards Hall of Fame. And a man has died at Jervis Bay after getting into trouble while surfing.
0: The Motocross Madness Sale on now. Moto City Fairy Meadow.
1: I-98 Sport.
16: New South Wales has won a thrilling State of Origin opener against Queensland 22-20 after being 14 points behind at halftime. James Tedesco scored a spectacular try for the Blues with 90 seconds left to cap off the greatest comeback in Origin history.
12: It was a tough game. I think I blew one earlier, so I wanted to make up for it and just compete on everything, came up with it.
16: And the Thunder have taken a 3-2 lead over the Spurs in the NBA's Western Conference Final.
17: Unlock the Volkswagen you've always wanted with exceptional end of financial year deals at Southern Classic Volkswagen.
16: We're in for a rainy day ahead, reaching 21. Showers easing with the top of 20 tomorrow. Mostly sunny, reaching 20 on Saturday. Right now in Kiama, it's 17 degrees on I-98.
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1: State of Origin. This is a point where it's anyone's game. You know? You don't know what the new players are going to bring to the team and all that
2: stuff.
1: The
2: other thing is, with this season, no one knows what the refs are going to bring to the game.
1: That's absolutely correct. Mm. Now, we've had a look on Sportsbet. Gamble responsibly. New South Wales, favourite so far. $1.67 they're paying. Queensland, $2.23. But we need to bring a special guest in to help decide the winner.
0: It's war for the Origin throne. Of Origin.
2: So with the game being so tight tonight, we thought the only way we can do this is by doing what they did in the World Cup without octopus. Octopus is hard to get your hands on though, isn't it?
1: Isn't it?
2: Or octopi, rather.
1: I know we're down in a coastal town.
2: Yeah.
1: But no fisherman will give us an octopus.
2: And we don't know how to keep an octopus. They're masters of escape.
1: Yeah.
2: So what we thought we'd do is we'd just get Jessica, our producer, to bring in her dog, Pickle,
1: Yes. Who
2: is a pug, and we thought it's all in the name. Pickle can do the pick.
1: Pickle, pick.
2: And he's got weird-looking eyes. That has to go some way into being like some type of mystic, right? Because mystics always have weird eyes.
1: Listen to that. Just everyone be quiet. Shh.
2: Okay, awesome.
1: That's a healthy pug.
2: Jessica, can you just pull Pickle up so we can have a look at him? Because we were just talking about how he's got a weird side eye, so he can see sideways into the future.
3: Yes.
2: Look at him.
1: Look at him around the corner every time.
3: He's like that Sir Raven.
2: Yeah.
3: So he can see into the future.
2: Has he been successful picking things in the past?
3: Yeah, pretty good.
2: Okay.
1: You've never done it before, have you?
3: Not sport. That's
2: okay, all right.
3: When I was sporting person.
2: Okay, cool. So what we're going to do, essentially, is we're going to set up two bowls. One bowl will have... Oh, here comes the big boss.
4: What is happening in here?
1: No, stop trying to stop it. This is good.
2: This is Pickle. So he's going to pick... Who wins State of Origin tonight? Pickle's pick. You see what we're doing?
4: Pickle's psychic or...?
2: Yeah. Pickle just has funny looking eyes. And
4: why
2: so we thought...
4: so small smell so much?
1: He smells like wet dog.
3: Hey, he had a bath on the weekend.
2: Okay. Yeah, bath him in a bin, evidently.
4: Sometimes it's better to just not ask questions, pretend like you didn't say anything.
1: So we can do it?
4: Pickle, don't piss on anything. Don't eat cables. Don't poo in the corner, and obviously make sure you select New South Wales and you're fine.
2: Okay. All right, Pickle's pick. Thanks, big boss. Okay, so what we'll do is we'll put the two bowls down.
1: Okay.
2: We've got two of them there, his normal eating bowls, so there's no favouritism here.
1: No.
2: One has New South Wales on it, one has Queensland on it.
1: Okay.
2: And it has the same amount of food, the same food he always eats, and whichever bowl he goes towards, that is Pickle's pick.
1: Is he fast? Like, once I put the bowls down,
3: he's pretty fast.
1: Okay,
2: all right.
1: I've put the bowls down. Jessica's holding Pickle now. We're going to do a big countdown and release Pickle.
2: And then release the... Do we release the hounds? Okay.
1: Five.
2: Four, three, two, one. Release the hounds.
4: No!
2: Pickle, you dog.
1: You dog, you mutt.
2: Oh, you filthy, stinky little inbred Pickle.
1: Straight to Queensland. He didn't even hesitate.
2: No.
3: It's not even his dinner bowl.
2: He doesn't even like that bowl. We kind of cheated a little bit, thinking he might go to the one that he eats out of all the time, put New South Wales on it. No deal.
1: Hasn't touched New South Wales. Oh, so that's going to be, that's Queensland.
2: Now he's eating New South Wales.
1: So we'll get a try in the game.
2: He's just a little fatso, isn't he?
1: Oh, he's really smashing it, isn't he? He does smell, I'm not going to lie. Yes, we need to bring him out. Okay.
2: I think we make this a weekly thing for the Dragons games after this. What do you think?
1: If he has a bath, yeah. Pickle picks Queensland for the game tonight.
2: Oh, well, that's depressing.
1: Get out of here.
2: Beat it, you Queenslander.
1: Boo.
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6: A clear run for the early starters, the M1 Princess Motorway. No problems in either direction between West Wollongong and Yalla. And also good to go if you headed up the mountain. Further on to Helensburgh and to Sydney, you're looking at a clear run. In the Wollongong CBD, no major hold-ups. The roadwork zones have packed up for the morning. And in North Wollongong, the Memorial Drive Princess Highway interchange has only the lightest of traffic. Influenza is serious, but it isn't as scary if you're vaccinated. 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A top of 21 with some more rain to continue. I'm Jace Flaxman. 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
1: Let's talk about the American Music Awards that happened yesterday. Did anyone watch it? Anyone watch it?
2: No.
1: No? Okay. Well, let's have some music award, please. Now, the biggest talking point and the biggest viral moment came when the Black Eyed Peas won an award for Best Throwback Song with this one. I love this song.
2: You know what? I wasn't the biggest fan when it came out, but actually, I don't mind
1: it now.
2: It's
1: so good.
2: It's grown on me. Really? This one, Best Throwback?
1: 17 years later, they've picked up an AMA, and they haven't been active for 17 years.
2: That's a bizarre award to give someone.
1: Yeah.
2: Wait, how did they even judge that?
1: I'm not sure, but it's a new category.
2: I'm into it. I'm into it.
1: So that's what's happening. But I thought, why don't we host our own awards, the Throwback Awards?
2: Oh, good idea.
1: Things that we wished we could bring back.
2: Good one.
1: You know?
2: Okay.
1: Let's start with TV show.
2: Okay, good. I was going to say, what categories are we running? I'm going to say Amazing, the game show.
1: Good one.
2: Remember
1: Best TV
2: that?
1: Show to bring back.
2: Mate, it was so good. For those who don't remember, yeah, it was like a school versus another school. We were kids when it came out. Has this just turned into the Star Wars music? It has, hasn't it? What happened here? Yes, guy. Anyway, and you would, like, go in a maze and try and find keys and stuff, and then they'd play each other in Super Nintendo at the end.
1: The key was always behind the gorilla. You're like, look behind that gorilla.
2: Everyone's wasting time digging around in the treasure chest. It was never in the treasure chest.
1: I would bring back Who Dares Wins.
2: Oh.
1: Because you showed me that clip yesterday, and I was like, God, it was a good show.
2: It was, where they were like, now, Gary, we've heard Mike Whitney'd walk in, and the guy'd just be sitting at
1: his office.
2: And go, Gary, we've heard you're terrified of heights, so we're going to throw you off a non-story building and give you $50 and a mug.
1: Are you keen, Gary? And he'd be like, oh, go. Oh, okay.
2: Now, your wife, Kylie, put you forward for this. Don't go home to Kylie and say you couldn't do it, mate. Come on. And Gary would be literally about to have an anxiety attack.
1: Yeah, I know.
2: And go, okay, I'll do it. And then Mike Whitney just toss him off a building.
1: And a thought for Tanya Zayeta, please, everybody.
2: Oh, she was fantastic.
1: We love you, Tanya. Now, these are the Throwback Awards if you've just joined us. What things we should bring back? What about a snack? What's a snack that you had back in the day that you want to bring back?
2: Yoga Gorilla Mix.
1: Good one. Yeah. Mine is a Vullavant.
2: Oh.
1: Remember Vullavants?
2: You do. Well done. You know what else?
1: I miss them.
2: Viennetta chocolate cake.
1: Oh.
2: Remember in
1: the
2: ads?
1: Still there.
2: Yeah, but they're very small and they're not as good as they looked in the 90s. Remember in the ads where you'd see it like folding it on itself and you'd just think that's the height of decadence.
1: If a family had that, you'd be like, someone's doing all right.
2: Yeah. That was like having an investment property. Back in the 90s, if you had a Viennetta at home.
1: Throwback awards continue. The best Illawarra nightclub. What should we bring back? Let's do it on three. 3, 2, 1.
2: Glass house.
1: Yes.
2: We know it's still there and it's Mr. Cram, but it's not the same.
1: No. Do they still have like the carpet, sticky carpet upstairs there?
2: I don't know. I haven't been for years.
1: And the lights on the dance floor.
2: I worked there and there was nothing like sticky carpet.
1: Oh, we used to go down, because I grew up Southwest Sydney.
2: Yeah.
1: We used to go down every second weekend and I bet you were woodworking there. And our paths didn't cross then. Isn't that crazy to think?
2: It is crazy to think.
1: And now we work
2: together. Look at us now, just talking about how sticky the carpet was.
1: I know.
2: And if you mucked around too much, you got a punch in the face on the dance floor.
1: Hey, best boy. It's probably from me. Best Illawarra Cafe for our Throwback Awards.
2: Best Illawarra Cafe.
1: You always bring these up.
2: Cafe's a tough one. Which one do I always bring up?
1: Southern Crepes.
2: Oh, Southern Crepes. Yeah, good one.
1: You always want to bring
2: that back. That was outrageously good. Bring that back.
1: Best Illawarra Pizza.
2: Mama's Pizza.
1: Bring it back. Get it back.
2: Or Pizza
1: back.
2: Haven was good. Remember Pizza Haven? They're like $4 pizzas.
1: Yeah. And finally, the best hairdo that we should bring back. I'll start.
2: Go on.
1: The quiff. Remember the quiff?
2: Every girl. Yeah, the little pop.
1: Yes.
2: Yeah.
1: So you would get like the medium section of your hair, then you twist it at the back, you put 50 bobby pins in and push it to the front.
2: Oh, good one.
1: And it'd be the highest thing on earth.
2: Yeah, it would. And people would go, how did you get that so high? And you go, just push it forward,
1: just push
2: mate.
1: It forward.
2: Just quiffed it.
1: Quiffed it.
2: Just quiffed it, quiffed which it. Is very close to another word, which is a bit off-putting. But you know what I mean.
1: Yeah.
2: You know what I want to bring back for girls?
1: Yeah.
2: The strips.
1: Oh,
2: remember that?
1: Slurry strips.
2: Yeah.
1: Yeah.
2: Yeah, that's probably a better way to say it.
1: Yeah.
2: But that's what they used to be called.
1: They're coming back. They're coming back.
2: Yeah.
1: I saw some high schoolers yesterday at the bus stop and I was like, oh, here we go.
2: Did you yell out?
1: Yes.
3: Feel good. I-98.

0: 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I-98 News.
1: Rain and a top of 21 on the way today. Good morning, I'm Emma Smith with your 6 o'clock news. The federal government has welcomed the drop in inflation but admits there's more work to do. Consumer prices grew 4.2% over the year to April, which is down on the March data. Halving the fuel excise to help bring down the cost of petrol and diesel mainly contributed. Treasurer Jim Chalmers has told Parliament inflation is lower in Australia than in many other countries.
2: Now, our inflation came down in April in Australia, while it went up in April in the US and Canada and the euro area. But we know, Mr. Speaker, that people are still under pressure. And that's why our budget strategy is so responsible and so important.
1: A surfer has tragically died after being pulled from the water near Jervis Bay overnight. Emergency services were called to the Cape Street George Lighthouse around 2 p.m. following reports two surfers were in distress. A 43-year-old man was pulled from the surf unresponsive and couldn't be saved. A 38-year-old man was assessed by paramedics at Murray's Beach boat ramp as a precaution. A report will be prepared for the coroner. Kiama has once again defended its crown as New South Wales' top tourism town. The South Coast Jewel has been named the state's number one tourism destination for a third consecutive year, beating out other finalists including Wollongong, Shell Harbour and Orange. The award recognises the town's popularity, with judges highlighting its key attractions like the Kiama Blowhole and natural beauty. A woman allegedly in breach of bail has been charged, accused of stealing groceries from a supermarket at Crown Street Mall. Officers patrolling the centre on Tuesday allegedly caught the 20-year-old with more than $120 worth of unpaid items in her possession. She's been refused bail and remains before the courts. And Australian students have recorded their worst digital literacy since testing began two decades ago.
3: The Motocross Madness Sale on now. Moto City Fairy Meadow.
0: I-98 Sport.
1: New South Wales has pulled off the greatest comeback in State of Origin history. Queensland led 20-0 midway through the first half and held a 14-point lead at the break, but the momentum shifted when Kalyn Ponga was sent off with 23 minutes remaining for a shoulder charge. The Blues' comeback was complete when James Tedesco snatched a Nathan Cleary kick to score the match-winning try in the final minute and sealing the 22-20 victory. Coach Laurie Daly has described the rollercoaster of emotions after finding out was going to the video ref.
4: Start to worry, and then they're hooked up so they can listen. So they're going, oh, they're checking front on, and then you're sort of starting to doubt that it's going to be a try. And then as soon as it's awarded, your emotions are everywhere.
1: And Australian Open champion Alina Rybakina has suffered a shock early exit from the French Open, departing in just the second round.
3: Unlock the Volkswagen you've always wanted with exceptional end of financial year deals at Southern Classic Volkswagen.
1: Rain and a top of 21 on the way today. Showers easing into tomorrow, reaching 20. Mostly sunny, tops of 20 forecast on Saturday. Right now in Shell Cove, it's 18 degrees on I-98.
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6: Christian and Bella.
7: And it's not a great thing to go for a team that makes you want to sulk, but that's the team I've chosen to follow.
8: That's right, and you should be with them through thick and thin.
7: Yeah,
9: it's the opposite of thick. Yeah.
3: Wake up with the feel-good fun.
6: Let's do it.
10: Christian and Bella for breakfast.
3: On I-98.
11: Good morning. And welcome to bloody New South Wales.
12: New South Wales.
11: Let's relive it.
8: Okay.
13: Nathan Cleary from pretty much point blank. He's got to kick this to put New South Wales ahead. He's got it. They have erupted in the core.
11: What a comeback.
13: This is the most unlikely comeback you could ever imagine. And should they go on and survive with 3 seconds and one play left in the game, it's Origin's biggest comeback.
12: Yeah.
11: Oh, how good.
8: Yeah, it
11: how
8: is.
11: How good is that?
8: We're going to get into it a little bit more next, but...
6: my favourite highlight was when Ponga got sent off and he was, it was like he was wearing a crop top.
9: It would have been people.
11: Yeah, it was cute, wasn't it? Like it was very, very like 1990s Clueless.
6: Yes, because as if you couldn't feel that that top was above your belly button.
11: Yeah.
6: Like, put it down.
11: Oh, come on, mate.
6: Come on, mate.
11: Definitely a send off as well. What about everyone arguing whether it's a send off or not? You get sent off for like sneezing on someone these days in the NRL.
6: And then we got a penalty because they reckon we did a head high. And I was like, it was no, he fell into the tackle.
11: Yeah.
6: Like,
11: which is kind of the same argument that they're using for Ponga. But, you know, it's all right. It's okay for us to use it on our side, not their side.
6: Yeah, that's the important bit.
11: Screw
6: you, Chris. Screw you. So we'll talk about that next. But, Em, big news in your family yesterday.
11: Yeah, you had a double win yesterday, didn't you?
12: My uncle was on Tipping Point. Won some money. Last man standing.
6: How much
11: did Uncle Mike win?
12: $4,600.
11: Not bad.
12: Yeah, played it safe.
6: Oh, he didn't go for the big. Now I can't remember it. What's the big one? Temptation.
11: No, jackpot.
12: He wasn't
11: whatever it is.
6: Yep. Jackpot.
11: Yeah. That's it. Bell's going. Ooh, child. You've been listening to Oprah again, haven't you?
6: Yes.
11: Yeah.
6: I'm heavily into the Oprah podcast. congratulations to Uncle Michael because he gave us some advice.
11: Yeah, we had him on the show just before you did it.
6: I did Tippy Boy, yeah. So does he split the money? Is he going to give it to the Illawarra like I promised?
12: Definitely not.
11: Okay. Highly doubt that.
6: Okay, all right. Well, obviously, we're not all kind.
11: It's winner-winner chicken dinner right across the board for Emma and everyone in New South Wales after that huge comeback win last night. We'll talk about it more next. It is on 98 and you're with Christian and Bella for breakfast. Good morning.

0: Good morning and welcome to R98. You are with Christian and Bella for breakfast after just a hectic night of celebration.
1: Oh, well, I did not get to sleep until 11. My adrenaline was just like pump, pump, pump, pump, pump through my body.
0: Well, I missed the end of it because we were obviously watching it together, as we always do. And my son got a little bit whingy, even though he was super excited about the game and wanted to go home. So I left and missed the last 15 minutes, which was
1: to be fair, cool. We did look at each other when it was 20-0 at one point. And I said, you should just go now.
0: I was that close. That close to going.
1: Oh, you don't
0: if I wasn't having such a good time, I would have gone.
1: What about how I thought, I said, imagine being one of the 80,000 people there.
0: Yeah.
1: Took half of the day off work. Yeah. You drove all the way and you spent your hard-earned money.
0: You're going to take 4 hours to get out of the car park. New South Wales get done by 40.
1: I know. However, we had the greatest comeback of all time.
2: It's mate versus mate. State versus state.
3: It's State of Origin.
0: And what a comeback, man. Like, I've watched the replay and the highlights since getting home because I got 400,000 messages from you. We won! I was driving. And so I watched it. What a take by Tedesco. He is
1: fantastic.
0: He's the best fullback of the modern game.
1: Camden boy too.
0: Yeah.
1: Grew up where I grew
0: Very
1: up.
0: Very good player.
1: He was fantastic. You know what? Overall, do you think we deserve the game?
0: No. No, I don't.
1: Because we made a lot of mistakes.
0: Don't talk. Can you hold the ball? Crichton, what were you doing? Where were they?
1: And they never make mistakes.
0: No. But Crichton's been playing in a side that's making a lot of mistakes at the moment. But he's still very good.
1: He is good.
0: He's still very good. And the important thing is a lot of times you don't deserve to win the game, but we did.
1: Yeah. And there's a lot of disallowed tries that we've had as well. So there's a lot of back and forth.
0: Kent Murray's was a tough one. It was close, but there was a touch in between. So it's
1: but that was from the Queensland.
0: Yeah. And I don't know why that then becomes Kent Murray's fault.
1: Yeah. Shouldn't that be
0: He got penalised for holding him back. But if you watch it in full speed, it was.
1: I know.
0: And the good thing was, Nathan Cleary's. Any knock against Nathan Cleary was that he can't stand up in Origin and big games like that. He was very good last night.
1: He did so well. And then what about. Oh, you would have missed it, McHugh. He was taking the final kick to win it.
0: Mm.
1: He stood there for about 45 seconds. The Queenslanders were like, oh, come on.
0: Yeah, they would be.
1: Then he cleared his boots, took all the mud out of his boots, walked back.
0: He could have thrown that over with his chin.
1: Well, he...
0: This is the easiest kick of all time.
1: He went to kick it, goes to run up to kick it, stops, rewinds, goes back, and we're just like, oh, my God. So the whole crowd's like, what is going on?
0: You know what? Ethan Strange was good too. You don't realise how big he is. Did you see how big?
1: I'm so happy.
0: I had the conversation with your fiance. He standing next to the second rows, he was as big as them.
1: He's strong.
0: He's massive for
1: a
0: six.
1: He's so strong that every time he tries, he headbutts the ball. Yeah, I didn't know that.
0: Well, he's got a big old head.
1: Yeah, he's got a big noggin. But such a great feeling.
0: Yeah.
1: And because they're going to Melbourne next, and we know that Melbourne hate New South Wales, so there's going to be it'll be like a Queensland home game.
0: The Melbourne Storm is just, I was actually explaining this to my wife last night. Melbourne Storm's just like an extra Queensland team. It really is. Every player's from Queensland generally.
1: 100%. So it's great that we got that win first off.
0: Yeah. And then, do you think we win the next one? We nearly gave it up. Like, we should have won. We're a better team, but we didn't perform.
1: What happened,
0: they just performed better than us. They just blew us off the park.
1: Has Billy Slater had a win yet? I didn't look at the press conference.
0: Nah, well, probably. He will. If he hasn't, he definitely will.
1: Yeah.
0: Phil Gould's already refusing to answer questions about whether it was a high tackle from Ponga or not. So that's already started. You know how he goes and gets all stuffed up and doesn't talk?
1: Yeah. The drama.
0: He's like, mate, you're going to have to ask someone else other than me if you want to keep your job. That's what he said to someone last night.
1: Did he?
0: Yeah.
1: Okay. Them some fighting words.
0: Yeah, it was. It was weird.
1: Well, go the Blues. Fantastic. Now, yesterday we spoke about why were they called the cockroaches.
0: We're going to do a little investigation on that.
1: Well, we have to.
0: Come up with a few things.
1: And I asked everyone last night over at the house. I was like, does anyone know? And everyone was like, I can't believe it. Because I said to Paul Gallen, we're going to crush those cockroaches instead of cane
0: toes. That was great.
1: And then Paul Gallen goes, no.
0: Yeah.
1: And then so that everyone was hacking me for that. And I was like, well, why are they called cockroaches? And then everyone goes,
0: No one knows.
1: So let's get
0: Except
1: to the bottom
0: for me. Of it. I've just gone through it all.
1: Is it and a quick Google? Should we have just Googled it?
0: It's a quick Google.
1: Okay.
0: It's like a quick Google and a little scroll.
1: Sure.
0: And that's about it.
1: Well, you got to the bottom of it, mate, and you'll reveal all after 7 o'clock.
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4: Light congestion now through Albion Park Rail up and down Princes Highway near the airport. Delay free northbound for the M1 from Dapto towards Fig Tree at the moment. We do have a steady run southbound down Bulleye Pass as well, and a minor bunch up around Russell Vale and Bulambi on Memorial Drive. 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T's and C's apply. Today's weather, expect showers again with a high of 21. I'm Brittany Gorrell. That's the latest on Feel Good I-98.
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0: Good morning and welcome to On98. You are with Christian and Bella for breakfast. Remember, be listening out for this. Now, when you hear it, 4226 9898 is the number to call, and you can pick up two tickets to everything that happens at Wynn Stadium and Wynn Entertainment Centre.
1: What?
0: Entertainment Centre for 12 months straight. 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
1: Hey, Emma from the newsroom. What is making headlines today?
2: Kiama is the state's top tourism town for a third year running.
0: How good.
1: That's huge, isn't it?
2: It puts them in the Hall of Fame. There's a New South Wales Tourism Town Hall of Fame.
1: Sitting and they're in there.
0: And where's the Hall of Fame?
2: Well, I think it's a metaphorical Hall of Fame.
0: Let's make it a real one. What are we doing here?
1: And then play One Republic Police
0: absolutely.
1: In the background when all the people walk through.
2: It's like the keys to the city, how that's just metaphorical and it should be a key.
0: It should be. That opens all of the public toilets. And there's nothing worse than getting to a public toilet when you've had to walk through wet grass at the park and it's locked.
1: And you've told your body you're ready to go.
0: Yeah.
1: And your body goes, what do you mean we
2: time
1: can't
2: to
1: go?
2: Release.
0: Because once you commit, very hard to uncommit.
1: Yeah.
2: Anyway,
0: back.

0: to Hall of Fame.
1: Yes. There we go. Joining them in the Hall of Fame is Huskisson, because they were the top tiny town for
0: three years running?
1: Yeah, multiple years in a row.
0: What about the South Coast? Just killing it.
2: It's a beautiful pub, and we're so close to it. We're so blessed.
0: I do love a bit of Husky pub.
2: It's cool. Oh, so good. When they renovated that now.
0: Yeah, really good.
1: But bad news for Wollongong and Shell Harbour, because they were trying to challenge Kiama, but what did they reigning come? Champs.
2: Or is it not like
0: it's
2: a
0: not
2: rank?
0: Like a first, second,
1: yeah,
0: third?
1: Yeah, I don't think so.
2: Okay.
0: Well, let's just say first, second, and third.
1: Yeah, that works. Yeah.
0: Yeah, whichever way you want to put it, that's fine. Either way, it's good that we were finalists. Like, that's unreal that three places in the Illawarra or around the Illawarra.
1: Totally.
0: Were finalists.
1: On the map. I thought it's been a while since I've spoken about Guinness World Records.
0: Oh, it hasn't been that long. It was on Monday.
1: Monday. What was it?
0: Yeah, you did. It was the guy over in the US. He had done...
2: It was
0: the Nathan Hot Dogs guy. Nathan's Hot Dogs. That was on Monday.
1: I don't know if that counts.
2: It does.
1: That was a crime story because he was allowed to get bail to go and participate.
0: No, it's definitely Guinness World Records story.
1: Well, this guy has added another accomplishment to his... tally by putting on 32 t-shirts in 1 minute.
0: Legend. I'm into that. I actually think that's very well.
2: No, you can't do that.
0: You can't do that in real life. No, because that's how we judge it, isn't it? Like, how is that going to help you in real life?
1: Yeah,
0: it's not.
1: You know how we say people with names that are perfectly linked to what they do in their life.
0: What's his name? T-shirt McT-shirt face.
1: No,
2: he's a polo.
1: That'd be great. David Rush. He rushes to put the t-shirts on.
0: Yeah. It took a long bow there, but it's okay.
1: It works.
2: Clapping. No, he was rushing to put the t-shirts on.
1: He was rushing.
0: You and Guinness World Records, man, I've never met anyone more obsessed with them.
2: Do you know his technique? Like, was it head first?
0: It's got to be head
2: arms?
0: First. No, it's legs first.
2: Or is it
0: first?
2: Like arms and then head? Arms, head, arms,
1: that's
2: head.
1: A good question.
0: Actually, that's not bad. Now that you bring it up, I thought that's a ridiculous question, but now that you've brought it up.
2: No,
0: yeah.
2: Because my daughter arms, puts head. Her I think head you through go, first and then threads her arms through. Where I go,
1: head.
0: No, I think I'm head first.
1: Are you?
0: But if I were to be in a race, you would think arms first, whip it down. So it's over your head.
1: That's very streamlined. That's a bit of a freestyle action.
0: So it's like a breaststroke.
1: Yeah.
0: You know?
2: Yes.
0: So you're breaststroking into T-shirts.
2: But up ways.
0: Yeah.
2: To the sky.
0: Oh, that's awesome.
1: He said
0: I know exactly
1: that,
0: how he's doing it.
1: Once you get past the 10th shirt, you're not just fighting the...
0: Fighting your tongue?
1: Fighting the clock anymore, but you're fighting the fabric because each layer compresses and your arms lose range of motion. So you can't breaststroke once you get past 10 T-shirts.
0: Hey,
1: there's a real science
0: what's his name
1: to
0: again?
1: It. David Rush.
0: David, too much information. Don't care, too many details.
2: I wonder how he tells people, like, you'd wear a T-shirt or something saying, I am the T-shirt guy. Because people wouldn't know. You have to tell it. Like,
0: what do you think? He's very kind of humble about it. He just walks around knowing he's the T-shirt guy. You know what
2: and
0: I mean?
2: And someone like Coles goes, are you the... And he goes, yeah.
0: Come on, let's keep it quiet. I don't want to be signing autographs all day.
2: Do you know when you get to the 10th one, it really restricts your arms? Yeah. But you got to push through.
0: You're fighting. You're more fighting the fabric than time. Mm.
2: Where is he from? England.
1: Idaho.
2: Oh, Hoodaho.
0: Yeah.
2: Idaho.
0: It's going to be some weirdo from like Midwest America.
1: Yeah. Okay. Yeah.
2: That makes sense.
1: I'm happy for him.
0: No, we can tell because that's the only news story you brought in tonight. We can tell how happy you are.
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1: Rain and a top of 21 on the way today. Good morning, I'm Emma Smith with your 6:30 news. A report will be prepared for the coroner after a surfer died on the south coast overnight. Two men were rescued from rough seas near Cape St George Lighthouse at Jervis Bay just before 2 p.m. A 43-year-old man tragically couldn't be revived. He's yet to be formally identified. The other, aged 38, was assessed by paramedics as a precaution. Some economists are not convinced the Reserve Bank will keep interest rates on hold when the board meets next month. Latest data shows the inflation rate has eased to 4.2% over the year to April, mainly driven by a reduction in fuel prices. Despite this, the cost of housing, transportation and food still went up. Chief Investment Officer at the Motley Fool, Scott Phillips, says inflation is not as bad as before, but it's still not great.
16: But with inflation, it's got a 4 in front of it, and when the trim demand is going the wrong way, I don't know, mate. If I was on that board, I'm not sure I'd be putting my hands in my pockets. I think I'd be voting for an increase. Not because I hate mortgage payers, just because if we do nothing, then prices don't come down. And that's the big question.
1: Shoalhaven Council is reporting stronger than expected financial results heading into the final months of the financial year. A new quarterly review forecasts an $8.1 million operating surplus by the end of June, up from a little more than $4 million earlier this year. Council says tighter financial management and lower project costs have helped improve its position. 19 people have been charged during a police operation targeting retail theft across the Illawarra. Officers patrolled shopping centres and retail areas across Wollongong on Tuesday as part of Operation Percentile. Police allege most offenders were caught stealing groceries, with one woman accused of taking more than $120 worth of items from a supermarket in Crown Street Mall. She's been refused bail and remains before the courts. And NASA is planning 3 lunar landings this year to pave the way for a $20 billion permanent moon base.
17: The Motocross Madness sale on now. Moto City Ferry Meadow.
18: i98 Sport.
1: The Blues have taken a 1-0 lead in the State of Origin series after an incredible comeback at Accor Stadium. The pivotal moment was the controversial send-off of Maroons fullback Kalen Ponga, with referee Ashley Klein overruling the bunker's recommendation of a sin bin for a shoulder charge. The Blues then scored 3 tries to snatch a 22-20 victory right at the death. Queensland coach Billy Slater says he's so proud of his side.
19: I'm heartbroken for them, like the effort that they put in. You know, they played with so much heart in that last 23 minutes, and Well, New South Wales did a great job. They had to chase the points down and they got them.
1: And in the second round of the French Open, James Duckworth has bowed out in four sets.
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1: 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Showers easing into tomorrow, reaching 20. Mostly sunny, tops of 20 forecast on Saturday. Right now in Corrimal, it's 18 degrees on I-98.
13: 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So nothing's gonna stop my vibe.
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0: Looking okay out there. We're expecting a lot of rain today, but it hasn't hit yet. A little bit of rain during the night. Expecting more later on today. But hopefully, it's going to be raining cash when we jump into the Big Bad Birthday Wheel. Now, it's not as big as it has been previously because we had a winner 2 days ago. So, $150. But that's nothing to sneeze at.
1: Well, it's something, and it's better than nothing.
0: That's right. And it is just raining prices here at I-98 anyway. Yeah. Well, that didn't play. That was weird. I'm so sick of this stupid machine. I'll tell you.
1: Like that's a dramatic pause.
0: It sets
1: Did
0: me
1: you want
0: up.
1: Me to respond to that and go, wow? No, well no, said, sir.
0: I pressed this button and it didn't play. Let's press it again and see if it plays. So I'll do that again.
1: Okay,
0: it's raining prices here at I-98.
1: There you go.
0: When you hear that, 4226-9898 is the number to call, and you could be winning I-98's golden ticket. So that's two tickets to everything that's at Wynn Entertainment Centre and Wynn Stadium for 12 months straight. Could play at any time, so leave it locked on 98.1.
1: Now, fellas, I know there's a lot of you, you know, going to your job sites and whatnot, all the tradies out there. Half of you believe that you could safely land a commercial passenger plane.
0: Is this according to a study?
1: This is a study.
0: Or just you saying half of it?
1: No, this is from a study.
0: Yeah.
1: And it's an extensive study. There's over 20,000 men interviewed.
0: You're insane if you think you could land. Like a commercial plane we're talking
1: commercial,
0: about?
1: Commercial. And that's what they're saying.
0: No, there's like a million buttons, all that stuff. No
1: now,
0: way.
1: While a handful of passengers have safely landed small private aircraft in real life, experts stress that commercial jets are vastly more complex, especially under extreme pressure, like having 400 people on the flight and their lives in your hands.
0: Yeah. See, I would chance my hand at maybe being a, like in the likelihood of me being able to land a small one is very slim. But I'd give it a go.
1: But you think you can? So say
0: I think I could give it a go and maybe pull it off.
1: All right. So we're on a Jetstar flight, right?
0: Yeah.
1: And we're taking off. We're going to Port Douglas.
0: Port Douglas.
1: Well, Cairns.
0: That's nice.
1: We're landing Cairns.
2: Yeah. Okay. We're going to Cairns. Nice.
1: And then all of a sudden, the air hostess runs out. She's like, oh, "Is there anyone that could land this plane? Our pilots have passed out, and he's not breathing."
0: Yeah.
1: You stand up from row 32F and go, yeah, I'll give it a crack.
0: Well, look, if it's a choice between living and dying, I'd give it a crack. But would I do it successfully? No. We'd go straight into the ocean.
1: But you think you could do it?
0: No. Not a commercial. I think I'm in the other 50. I'm in that other 50% where no.
1: You couldn't do that?
0: No, I couldn't do that. There's so many buttons. Have you been in the cockpit?
1: I have. Remember they used to allow you in the cockpit back in the 90s?
0: That was crazy.
1: That was fun.
0: What a crazy thing to do though.
1: Yeah,
0: because you're letting
1: kids
0: in there. And they're like, just touching buttons, just wait.
1: What does this do? What does that do?
0: Yeah, shoot. You press one button, shoots all the engines off.
1: It's just interesting because it reignites the debate. And I think we all have this in us. It's a bit of ego where we go, yeah, no, and you overestimate your abilities. You're overconfident.
0: Yeah.
1: Like we did it the other day. We said we could beat a 12-year-old in a 3-kilometre race.
0: Which we couldn't. That kid was lightning. I think we could beat the average one.
1: I don't even think we beat the average one.
0: Don't you reckon?
1: No. Oh,
0: okay.
1: No. Right, see, we're overestimating here.
0: Men do it a lot, I think. We have one here, Vaughn, who overestimates. He told me, I don't know if I ever told you this one, not that long ago. So double digits. He overestimates his athletic ability all the time. He told me he thinks he could, in an NBA match, he could sink at least one 3-pointer. And I was like, double digits?
1: Did.
0: What are you, about 6 foot? They're like the shortest guy, 6'5".
1: Oh,
0: they just go
1: swat,
0: block. And he was like, nah, because the guys around you are so good, they just get you open and you just get one. I was like, in the NBA finals.
1: Oh, the NBA finals.
0: Well, just even in an NBA game. We've seen him play for the Seacliff Seahorses. No good.
1: No, he got a 3-point. He beat the buzzer.
0: Yeah, he did. But
1: there
0: he was
1: no
0: wide open.
1: Him.
0: There was no one near him at all.
1: Everyone was huffing and puffing. He's also said that he could hold the wing for the Dragons.
0: Yeah, hold an edge, which
1: an
0: is
1: edge.
0: Harder than the wing.
1: What's an edge?
0: An edge is like just outside. So the edge is where the second rower stands or like the center stands. So just outside that. The halves where it gets attacked all the time.
1: Yeah.
0: You reckon he could hold one for 20 minutes?
1: Well, he did play for the junior Dragons.
0: He did. But I think he fails to understand that they kept training every day of their life and he's gone into radio.
1: Yeah.
0: And does not train every day of his life.
1: But he believes it.
0: Yeah. And he reckons full 20 minutes he could hold an edge.
1: Well, with the Dragons, this year's team, he absolutely could.
0: Give him a go.
1: You're in double
0: digits. It's worth a shot.
1: You're in. Canberra Classic Autumn Carnival. I-98 Traffic.
2: Coniston. A little bit of congestion eastbound along Spring Hill Road towards Bridge Street. Now also bunching up to Spring Hill Road at Masters Road both ways. In Unanderra, the M1 off-ramps are slowing up towards Five Islands Road, but the M1 itself still maintaining speed up Mount Ousley, passing Picton and Appin Roads into Sydney. 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Cloudy with showers today, high of 21. I'm Brittany Gorrell. That's the latest on Feel Good I-98.
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0: Good morning and welcome to i98. You are with Christian and Bella for breakfast. 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
4: Well, this is breaking news that Matthew Perry's assistant has been sentenced to over 3 years in jail.
0: That, of course, is coming out of the back of that terrible event where he passed away. What, almost 2 years ago?
4: Yeah, in the hot tub. We know the ketamine queen who supplied the drugs is in jail as well. But they found fault with the assistant because he went out, got it, brought it back to him.
0: Well, does he really have a choice? You know what I mean? Like, I'm not making an argument for someone who goes out and gets drugs with people, but...
4: Well, it was his boss, so you probably want to like... Oh, that's a tough spot.
0: Look, the Ketamine Queen definitely deserves it. And also, the Ketamine Queen is a fun name because... Let's change the words to that a little bit and it makes the song better.
4: Let's do it. Ready?
0: Okay, go start again. Ketamine Queen! And that's it.
4: We missed it by a bit. Let's go again.
0: Okay, we'll start again. Yeah. I'm disappointed in myself that I missed it.
4: Three, two, one.
0: Ketamine Queen! No, we're early. We were early. Go again. Ready? Okay.
4: Okay, last one.
0: Three, two, one. That didn't work. Okay, let's go one more time.
4: Three, two, one.
0: Ketamine Queen! Yeah, we were on then. All right. The same dream. In a heart.
4: Yeah, you're right. Actually, that is an interesting
0: position
4: to be in.
0: Because if he didn't go and get, is it a he or a she?
4: It's a he.
0: If he didn't go and get it, then getting fired.
4: He could get fired, but then he did get it, and now his boss is dead.
0: Difficult position to be in, especially in Hollywood, because I think that happens a lot. You know what I mean?
4: Yeah. It's just sad overall.
0: It is. It's a very sad. And look, there is responsibility there from that person. There's no doubt about it. But because it's an illegal act. But
4: also, Matthew Perry's putting it into his body. How accountable is he doing this?
0: Well, I think he's entirely accountable.
4: Yeah.
0: Yeah.
4: Yeah, yeah, yeah.
0: But he can't face charges, obviously.
4: No. No, of course.
0: It's not a good situation.
4: Let's talk about Donald Trump, because I was talking, the New York Knicks have made it through to the NBA Finals. And remember I was saying how the cheapest ticket at Madison Square Garden was $4,000?
0: Insane.
4: It's now gone up.
0: Shut up.
4: It's the most...
0: $4,000 for the back of Madison Square Garden.
4: Nosebleeds. Like I said, imagine Wynn Entertainment Center and you're right at the back. But Madison
0: Square...
4: Well,
0: times that by
4: 10. Exactly. Yeah. It's gone up. It's now history breaking. A ticket in the nosebleed section is $4,600. Which normally would be enough money to get you through all seven games.
0: Wow. God,
4: that's
0: intense,
4: for one game.
0: That's insane.
4: I know. But who's paying that? Are you paying that?
0: Nah, no way.
4: Like, I love... Okay, what's a team that I really love?
0: The Hawks.
4: Yeah, but am I paying $4,000?
0: No. I don't care who the team is. You're not paying $4,000.
4: It doesn't matter who it is.
0: For nosebleeds?
4: I know.
0: No way.
4: But it would be the atmosphere. But half the time you'd be looking at the screen. But it would be atmosphere and history breaking if it was a tiebreaker at the end and stuff.
0: Maybe you go to the last game. But $4,000.
4: But imagine you and your partner. That's $8,000.
0: Nah, not for me.
4: Nearly $9,000.
0: Speaking of people with their partners, Taylor Swift's boyfriend, Travis Kelce. You got them. He's in the news at the moment. Very good NFL player. Thanks. And has made a ton of money in his own right. He has just bought a stake in the Cleveland Guardians, which is a baseball team over in the US.
4: Okay.
0: They're not even in the MLB, but they're very big still. Like, how many people did you say follow them? 700,000 online years ago?
4: Is it like the second division?
0: Yeah, it's the American League Central Division, which is one under. It's like minor leagues, I think.
4: Okay.
0: But have you seen how many teams are in the MLB? There's like 70 teams.
4: In the Major League of Baseball.
0: Yeah, now 70 might be a little much, but there's at least 40.
4: Are you serious?
0: There's so many teams.
4: That's a long season to get through all
0: those.
4: Let's
0: have a look at how many teams there are.
4: That's crazy.
0: How many teams?
4: P.S. Travis Kelce is Taylor Swift's fiancé.
0: Yeah, same thing.
4: It's not boyfriend.
0: Whatever.
4: No, they've gone up a level. They're engaged.
0: Yeah, yeah.
4: They're about to get married, actually.
0: Have you seen that?
4: 30 teams. Thank you, Jessica.
0: No, there's more than that, surely.
4: No, 30 teams.
0: Okay. Well, I was way off.
4: Clapping me in Illawarra. Well done. Overestimating, as per usual.
5: Yeah, true.
4: Adding GST to everything as per.
0: Yeah, she's right.
4: Oh, no, that's NBA.
0: Hold on.
4: 30 teams in the NBA.
0: No, you're right. There's 30 teams in the MLB too. 15 from the American League, 15 from the National League.
4: Mm-hmm. All right. Well, let's just sing Ketamine Queen on the way out, guys.
0: Yeah, because it's one of the great songs. Ready?
4: In three, two, one.
0: Ketamine Queen.
4: Oh, we've got it now.
0: Yeah, we've got it. We've got it now. We can do this every day.

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15: Rain and a top of 21 on the way today. Good morning, I'm Emma Smith with your 7 o'clock news. A surfer has tragically died after being pulled from the water near Jervis Bay overnight. Emergency services were called to the Cape Street George Lighthouse around 2 p.m. following reports two surfers were in distress. A 43-year-old man was pulled from the surf unresponsive and couldn't be saved. A 38-year-old man was assessed by paramedics at Murray's Beach boat ramp as a precaution. A report will be prepared for the coroner. Labor says embracing new construction methods is critical to building more homes. The federal government will invest almost $40 million into so-called kits of parts housing systems. This is where building components are manufactured in a factory before being assembled on a property. Housing Minister Claire O'Neill says the system uses standardized materials, making it easier to build homes.
16: This is about bringing manufacturing thinking into building homes. When you think about it, a home contains basically the same parts, but when we build every home differently, it costs more and it takes longer. This is about making sure we standardise things so they're repeatable.
15: Kiama has been crowned the state's top tourism town for the third year running. The South Coast destination came out on top of competitors, including neighbouring suburbs Wollongong and Shell Harbour. The back-to-back win secures Kiama's place in the state's Tourism Awards Hall of Fame. Shoalhaven Council says its financial position continues to improve, with a projected operating surplus of a little more than $8 million by the end of June. The latest quarterly report shows the forecast surplus has nearly doubled since the previous quarter, helped by salary savings and lower than expected project and legal costs. Council's unrestricted cash balance has also grown to more than $15 million. And five villagers have been found alive after being trapped in a flooded cave in Laos for more than a week.
13: The motocross Motocross Madness sale on now. Moto City Fairy Meadow.
0: I-98 Sport.
15: Rain hasn't dampened the spirits of New South Wales fans after the Blues sealed a historic comeback victory in State of Origin 1. Kalyn Ponga was sent off for a shoulder charge, with the home side seizing the advantage. James Tedesco grabbed a Nathan Cleary kick to score a try with about 90 seconds left to secure the victory in Sydney.
1: Up high they go. Who's got it? New South Wales. James Tedesco's got it. He's going to win the game for the Blues. King Teddy's got it. He scores the try in a victory they'll never, ever forget.
15: That call on the continuous call team and a huge upset at the French Tennis Open, with women's second seed Elena Rybakina knocked out in the second round.
13: Unlock the Volkswagen you've always wanted with exceptional end of financial year deals at Southern Classic Volkswagen.
15: Rain and a top of 21 on the way today. Showers easing into tomorrow, reaching 20. Mostly sunny, tops of 20 forecast on Saturday. Right now in Windang, it's 17 degrees on I-98.
0: Wake up!
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9: Good morning and welcome to Wednesday. Actually, Thursday. Sorry. Get a little bit thrown off just because I'm still excited from last night.
17: You were nostalgic over the Blues. I was just taking the win.
9: Literally was watching the highlights.
17: It's so good. Mate, it's so good.
9: What a take from Tedesco. It was just, that's a hell of a take.
17: I know.
9: And we were lucky that old mate Ponga was sent off, because they were the ones that he was coming through and taking non-stop and then flopping on his back. What was that about? What was going on there?
17: He loves a midriff though, Ponga, doesn't he?
9: Doesn't he?
17: You're about to get sent off. Everyone's watching you. Pull your shirt below your belly button.
9: He looked like Alicia Silverstone in Clueless.
17: I know.
9: I was like, oh, okay.
17: Why are the Blues called the Cockroaches, though?
9: An investigation.
17: Yeah.
9: We're going to do that very soon, because we were talking about it yesterday and you asked me why, and I had no answer for you. So
17: Paul Gallen didn't know why either.
9: No, he didn't know either.
17: And he's an Origin great.
9: Jeff Toovey doesn't know.
18: Come on, that's ridiculous. There's got to be an investigation into this.
9: That's exactly what we're doing.
17: Okay.
9: An investigation.
17: We'll do that next. Remember, the Big Bad Birthday Wheel spins after 7:30 for $150. Could be yours. It's the easiest way to win money in the Illawarra.
9: It's on 98 with Christian and Bella. Okay.

0: Good morning and welcome to On98. You are with Christian and Bella for breakfast. Pretty soon we're going to be talking State of Origin and not about the game, about the real important stuff, like why are we called the cockroaches?
1: Yeah.
0: We were talking about it yesterday. We have no idea. We asked Paul Gallen, no idea.
1: No.
0: So we're doing a little investigation.
2: Come on, that's ridiculous. There's got to be an investigation into this.
0: Also, listen out for this. And when you hear it, could play at any time during a song, during an ad, during us talking, whatever. 4226-9898 is the number, and you could be winning on 98's golden ticket. We'll chuck you straight on the golden ticket list.
1: Now we bring Emma from News in because we have to give a bit of kudos to Kiama.
3: Yeah, they have won the Top Tourism Town Award again for the third year in a row.
1: Yay.
3: In the whole state, top
0: town. You know
3: what? Yes.
0: It is a really good town.
1: And how hard is it to get repeats, you know? Like
3: that's
1: the Hawks
3: right.
1: won the championship, couldn't do it the next year.
3: Yeah.
1: It's very hard to keep.
3: They're up there with the Panthers.
0: They
3: repeat.
0: Are.
3: It's
0: yeah,
3: very
0: they are.
3: Impressive.
1: Repeat.
3: Yeah.
1: Mm-hmm.
3: The judges highlighted the key attractions and shouted out the blowhole.
1: Always.
3: Of course.
1: You can't beat the blowhole.
0: No.
1: Because they're up against Newcastle. Was it up against Newcastle, Wagga Wagga or
3: well,
1: something?
3: It was Orange, Ballina,
1: right.
3: Wollongong and Shell Harbour.
1: Oh.
3: And Wollongong actually came third.
1: Ooh.
3: I just found the
0: okay.
3: full list. So Illawarra representing out of
0: well done.
3: On the podium.
0: But
3: how
0: you know
3: good?
0: What? And to be honest, you can't compete with the blowhole. The blowhole's like Wollongong's a great spot, but we don't have a blowhole.
3: No, we don't.
0: You know?
3: It's missing
0: is a great spot, and they got a blowhole.
1: Yes.
3: Yeah, poor Shell Harbour missing out there.
1: Shell Harbour's
0: lovely.
3: Yeah.
0: And once the marina's done, I think that'll boost it up a bit.
3: Yeah.
1: Why don't they put in a bigger blowhole while they're building the marina?
0: They should. That's a good idea.
1: Let's blow the blowhole.
0: yeah.
1: Let's have a blow off.
3: Huskisson.
2: You blew it!
3: Huskisson have really cleaned up in the tiny town category in the past few years. So
1: okay.
3: they're now in the Hall of Fame. And Kiama's in the Hall of Fame as well.
1: Wow.
3: Metaphorically.
0: How does it, so like Wollongong going in it, because technically Wollongong's a city, right?
3: Yeah.
0: So, but is it like the town area? Is
3: the that LGA, what's... the whole local government area.
0: Okay.
3: So that would be from like Helensburgh to Windang is Wollongong
0: now,
3: LGA.
0: Just to try and figure out how they do the marking here. Would Piccadilly be a positive or a negative when it comes to Wollongong? Because I think a little bit of grit's a positive.
1: I think it's positive. Resilience.
0: Yeah.
3: Depends what you're into.
1: Yeah.
0: Yeah, true. Yeah. Okay. Yeah.
1: Do you know,
3: how I just feel.
1: I mean, we've all. How great that we have this in our back doorstep.
3: So good.
1: Mm-hmm. Like the most beautiful park.
0: Two of the top three
1: yes,
0: in all of New South Wales.
1: In
0: that's
1: the
0: wicked.
1: State. Last time you went to Kiama, you guys?
0: It's been a while, actually. Probably February.
3: Like a week?
1: Oh, you went there last
3: yeah.
1: week?
3: Oh,
0: yeah.
3: God.
0: What were you just down in the ice creamery? You can't keep her away from ice cream.
1: No, you
0: mate.
1: Love an ice creamery.
3: No,
0: loves
3: little...
0: an ice cream in a blowhole.
1: Have you gone to that massage place? It was lovely.
0: Hang on, that sounded sus. What do you mean?
1: No, it's not sus. No, it's like a day spa thing.
0: All the judges are like, that was a fantastic massage.
1: You win. No, it's near the park there. Like it backs onto the... Anyway.
0: Look, saying a day spa as opposed to saying that massage place, very different meaning.
1: Okay, sorry. But highly recommend if you're in Kiama. And it sounds like I'm being paid by these people. I'm not. I just
0: it
1: had
0: does.
1: A wonderful massage there. I have no idea what they're called.
3: Have
1: I
3: you know got a discount code?
1: No, I don't.
0: Okay.
1: No, I don't.
0: Sounds like you might.
1: No, I don't.
0: If you walk in there and say Bella 30, they'll give you 30% off.
3: So good.
1: I'm just saying it was a lovely experience. Because I went with a group of girls. We had a massage. We had some ice cream.
0: Look, we're just saying it sounds sus because that's very specific. Out of all of the things you could have brought up about Kiama, that is very specific.
1: The massage?
0: Mm.
1: I think we'll just move on.
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6: Oak Flats Interchange, minor congestion southbound down the Princes Highway moving towards New Lake Entrance Road, but clearing that, a steady trip down towards Berry, only 25 minutes. It's about a half hour northbound along the M1 from the base of Mount Ousley getting to Heathcote, Princes Highway, and getting patchier through Corrimal now on Memorial Drive at Railway Street. Congested roads, overflowing schools and hospitals, zero immigration, Australia needs a new deal, newdeal.au, authorised by Clive Palmer for the United Australia Party Gold Coast. Cloudy today, showers and a high of 21. I'm Brittany Gold. That's the latest on Feel Good I-98.
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19: 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Losing sleep, losing

0: Good morning and welcome to I-98. It's Christian and Bella for breakfast. We're looking at a rainy day today. They're saying heaps of rain, but it actually looks okay so far. Not bad. Yeah, not bad. Make sure you're listening out for this. I've got a golden ticket. When you hear it, 4226-9898 is what you punch into your phone, and you could be going on our golden ticket wait list, which means you have a chance to win two tickets to everything that is happening at Wynn Entertainment Centre and Wynn Stadium for 12 months straight. That could play at any time, so make sure you're listening. It means you could be at every footy game.
1: Yeah. Speaking of footy, you and I, McHugh, hung out last night.
0: Yeah.
1: Watching the Blues just take it home. Oh, I was going to send you home after they were like 20-0 up. I was like,
0: well,
1: just go.
0: And there was a point where I thought, yeah, it was 20-0 up, and I thought, I don't want to stick around and watch them lose by 40.
1: No, I know.
0: But I was having a good time, you know. We were having pizza,
1: of course.
0: A cuddle, having fun.
1: Yeah, a cuddle.
0: Yeah, well, me and your fiancé.
1: Oh, yeah, that makes sense.
0: Quick cuddle. Yeah.
1: He loves you. Now, we had Pickle the Pug. We've begun this little tradition. Now, that's Jessica, our producer's dog.
0: Mm-hmm. And he's a side-eyed little pug.
1: Yeah, so we thought with that side eye, he could look into the future and predict who will win State of Origin.
0: Not only can he look into the future, he can look sideways.
1: Yeah.
0: So he can look right into it. You know, he's looking around the corner.
1: Yeah.
0: Yeah.
1: Now, who did Pickle pick? Was Pickle's pick?
0: Pickle's pick was Queensland, though there is a bit of a caveat there. Because he did this.
1: Hasn't touched New South Wales. Oh, so that's going to be, that's Queensland.
0: Now he's eating New South Wales.
1: So we'll get a try late in the game.
0: He's just a little fatso, isn't he? So there you go. He is a little fatso.
1: I said try late in the game. And when was the last try scored? 1 minute to go.
0: 30 seconds to go. So if anything, Pickle is very, very, very good at picking the future. So because he pump faked us at the start by eating some of the Queensland food.
1: Yeah.
0: And then he went over to New South Wales. So really what he was trying to say to us is that Queensland are going to get out to an early lead.
1: Yeah.
0: Then New South Wales are going to come back and win at the end.
1: And it is the greatest comeback of Origin history.
0: That's right. But we were speaking about something else yesterday, and that was why New South Wales are called the Cockroaches.
1: Mm.
0: No one knows. No one knew. So it started with you saying this to Paul Gallen. For anyone who missed the chat with Paul Gallen, have a listen to this. This is outrageous.
1: All right. Well, we're excited. We're going to crush those cockroaches. State of Origin, Channel 9 on the Wynn Network from 7 p.m.
2: Paul. No. Stop. We're going to crush
0: Kane's
2: toes.
0: I was like,
1: where are the cockroaches?
0: Who's this chick?
1: Where are the cockroaches?
0: I'm glad you jumped on it.

0: was like, what the hell is she talking?
1: We all make mistakes. We all make mistakes. That's fine. I'll forgive you. And so will the state.
2: Well.
3: Yeah, so you...
4: I was just trying to be all, like, in with him, like, yeah. Showing that I know.
3: And it was good. But when you said cockroaches, I did think, why are we called the cockroaches? Which leads us to our investigation.
5: Come on, that's ridiculous. There's got to be an investigation into this.
6: It's war for the Origin Throne.
7: What a moment in Origin history! Doesn't get any better.
6: And Paul, State of Origin.
3: So a special Origin investigation. Not just the usual investigation.
4: No.
3: And that is as to how we got the name the cockroaches, because we've been running it for years.
4: Everyone has. And no one's questioned it until after that chat with Paul Gunn. I said to him, well, then why are we the cockroaches?
3: He
4: and
3: said, he went, I don't know.
4: Oh, well, yeah, but, yeah, but, okay.
3: Then you asked me and I said, no idea.
4: And then I asked everyone who came over last night. Nobody knows.
3: Nobody knows. I've done the investigation. Now, investigation's a strong word for it. I Googled and... It was more than just a normal Google. It was a Google and a little scroll before I found a story that explains it. So this happened back in the mid-70s.
4: Wow. It does sound 70s, doesn't it?
3: Yeah. So former Queensland coach Barry Muir apparently was watching a news report of the New South Wales side on TV. And he was watching it on his old school television.
4: Mm.
3: And it was zoomed in on their faces. So it was just their faces. And the antennas coming out of the top of the television looked like two cockroach antennas coming out of their head. That's what he said.
4: Oh.
3: So he got to training the next day and said, come on, let's go smash these cockroaches, and was claiming that's how it started. There has been a few people who have disputed that, but he said that is when it started. That's the earliest report of them being called cockroaches.
4: Okay, so it's a derogatory thing.
3: Yes.
4: It's like, you're the cockroaches.
3: Yeah.
4: And then we came back with, well, you cook cane toads,
3: yeah.
4: Because they do.
3: So apparently that was Johnny Raper who came up with that. He was like, well, we'll start calling them the cane toads because they're filthy. Get them out of our country.
4: Yeah.
3: And Muir, who was the coach, Barry Muir, was actually, and this is going to annoy you because it annoys us all the time, he's actually born in New South Wales.
4: Oh,
3: and lived in Tweed Heads.
4: You can't get any more New South Wales.
3: I know, annoying. The whole time lived in Tweed Heads, but coached Queensland.
4: Coached them well, though?
2: They won, yeah.
4: Okay.
2: They won pretty well.
4: Wow, so it's a derogatory thing.
3: Yeah, okay. That's how it started. And then so our response was, well, you're a bunch of fat cane toads. Went that way with it.
4: Do you want another fact? How Queensland always go, Queenslander!
3: I hate that. Right? I hate that more than anything in the world because grammatically it makes no sense.
4: It doesn't.
3: Why would you just yell out Queenslander? Do you know what I mean?
4: Well, I'll tell you why. Because one of the players, I think his name was Bill Moore. Don't quote me on that.
3: Bill Moore.
4: He was running out of the tunnel.
3: That sounds wrong.
4: Sounds like my accountant. Running out of the tunnel, and he yelled out, Queenslander! Onto the field. It's the first time it was said, and then they just picked it up with the coverage.
3: Oh, you're right. Billy Moore.
4: I was right. Oh, my God, that never happens.
3: Yeah, Queenslander.
4: That's how it started.
3: Yeah.
4: Okay,
3: well, that was a long time ago, too.
4: Yeah.
3: That was in the 90s, late 90s.
4: Yeah, he ran down the tunnel and went, Queenslander, and because of
3: the probably because he's got CTE. And he was running down, didn't know what he was yelling.
4: And they're like, you're playing for Queensland? He's like, Queenslander!
3: He just ran out there.
4: Give him a ball!
3: Anyway, there we go. So that's how they came up with the word cockroaches. It was a derogatory term that we then accepted and used in pride.
4: Indeed.
3: With pride.
4: Mm. Okay, well, game two is in Melbourne, which sucks because all the Queenslander down there. But we
3: Billy
4: we
3: Moore
4: are, we
3: will be
4: are
3: running
4: one
3: around
4: up.
3: Just in the streets. Queenslander!
4: Queenslander! But the Blues one up in the series. Let's go, the Blues.
3: Can you not do that again? That was hard.
4: You heard it all last night. New South Wales.
3: No one more annoying to watch a footy game with than Bellamy.
4: Well, can you come along with me when I start the chant?
3: No.
4: Nobody did. Only the kids did. No one else.
3: Doesn't that tell you a bit?
4: No.
3: Okay.
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21: Rain and a top of 21 on the way today. Good morning, I'm Emma Smith with your 7:30 news. A surfer has died after getting into trouble in the water on the south coast overnight. Two surfers were spotted in distress at Jervis Bay, with police, marine rescue and the Navy helping get them to shore. A 43-year-old man tragically couldn't be revived, while a 38-year-old man was checked over by paramedics. A report will be prepared for the coroner. Local workers and businesses could soon be given priority when applying for state government contracts. Legislation to put local jobs and skills at the centre of the tender process is being introduced into New South Wales Parliament today. Domestic Manufacturing Minister Courtney Hussos says these contracts should not be siphoned offshore.
22: We know it's even more important at a time of current global uncertainty. It's backed by unions, by business and by industry, and they understand why this is so important to spend more money here supporting local jobs and local businesses.
21: Kiama has once again defended its crown as the state's top tourism town for a third consecutive year. The award recognises the town's popularity, with judges highlighting its key attractions like the blowhole and natural beauty. Wollongong came in third place behind Orange. A woman allegedly in breach of bail has been charged, accused of stealing groceries from a supermarket in Crown Street Mall. Officers patrolling the centre on Tuesday allegedly caught the 20-year-old with more than $120 worth of unpaid items. She's been refused bail and remains before the courts. And NASA is planning three lunar landings this year to pave the way for a $20 billion permanent moon base.
8: The Motocross Madness sale on now. Moto City Fairy Meadow.
17: I-98 Sport.
21: New South Wales has pulled off the great escape, coming from 20-0 down to win State of Origin 1 by 2 points at a core stadium. Blues coach Laurie Daly says the entire side had to lift after a poor first half against the Maroons.
23: Origin's all about fight, isn't it? You know, it's you're never going to get too many opportunities to put on plays that look good, which you might do in the NRL. It's about fight, and it's about hunger, and it's about having a crack.
21: Queensland fullback Kalyn Ponga has only been fined for the shoulder charge, which saw him sent off. He's free to play for Newcastle against Parramatta on Saturday. And Tanasi Kokkinakis and James Duckworth have bowed out of the French Open in the second round.
0: Unlock the Volkswagen you've always wanted with exceptional end of financial year deals at Southern Classic Volkswagen.
21: Rain and a top of 21 on the way today. Showers easing into tomorrow, reaching 20. Mostly sunny, tops of 20 forecast on Saturday. Right now in Yalla, it's 17 degrees on I-98.
1: Christian Abella's Big Bad Birthday Wheel.
3: All right, 200, no, sorry, 150. I skipped forward 50. Sorry about that. If we get held to account, I'll just take 50 out of your wallet and give it to whoever wins right now. Where are we going?
4: We're going to the top tourist town in New South Wales, beautiful Kiama. Hello, Carolyn.
5: Hi, Christian and Bella.
3: Hey, Carolyn, did you hear the news that Kiama got voted the top tourist town in New South Wales again, third time running?
5: Yes, I did.
4: Yeah, girlfriend.
3: Very fancy.
4: Beautiful
3: very
4: part
3: fancy.
4: Of the world. You're very lucky.
5: Yes, I am. Very lucky.
4: Well, you were born in January. What day in January, yes. Kaz?
5: 21st.
4: Okay. Where do you want to start?
5: I'm 18.
3: Okay. All right. So we're going to see how lucky you actually are here today, Carolyn, and see if you can win $150, and then I'll take $50 out of Bella's little purse there and give it to you too. How's
4: that? That's not been agreed to, Cass. All right, here we go. 3, 2, 1.
5: Spin that wheel. Yeah.
3: Good spin.
4: And
3: solid
4: great
3: spin.
4: Yell. Great
3: Very
4: yell.
3: Very good. Very good. Okay, let's see if we can pull up on the number 21. So Carolyn from Kiama can take home $150 off the Big Bad Birthday Wheel, $50 from Bella's purse. And we have pulled up, unfortunately, on number 3. So we're way off, and Bella was sweating hard. She was like, she was one
4: well,
3: of those
4: I don't
3: 50
4: have any cash on me. No one has cash on them anymore, do they?
5: No, that's right.
3: Well, Carolyn, you could have. And next time we get January, you make sure you call up, okay?
5: I will do. Have a lovely day, guys.
4: You too, Kaz. Enjoy beautiful Kiama. Team, we've got a bit of a change in the plans. Usually we do Thug Life just before 8 o'clock.
3: Yeah, and we set it for every week at this time, but we've had a little switcheroo.
4: We've had to switcheroo it because Lynn Granger will be joining us before 8 o'clock. And you've got to move things around for a Gold Logie winner.
3: Oh, of course. She's royalty of Australian TV, mate.
4: So, we're going to do Thug Life next. If you've broken the rules a little bit, give us a call, 422-698-98, and we will send you to Gerringong Bolo, lunch or dinner on us.
3: Don't go anywhere. It is I-98 with Christian and Bella for breakfast. Good morning and welcome to Thursday.

0: Good morning and welcome to On98. You're with Christian and Bella and we're feeling very smug. Very good today, being from New South Wales.
1: New South Wales.
0: State of Origin. We'll be back in a couple of weeks. But congratulations to our winner from last week who was at the game last night. She actually messaged me. I've forgotten her name again. Damn it.
2: Oh, God,
0: do you remember what it was? She messaged saying thank you.
2: Forgotten. Yeah.
0: Anyway, well done to our winner for that. No one remembers the name?
2: No.
0: No, M's here as well. You don't remember the name either?
2: No.
0: God, we suck at this, don't we? All right, it is time for Thug Life, which we usually do a little later on in the show, but we've had to do a little switcheroo, and that is because royalty, Australian television royalty, Lynn McGranger, will be joining us next.
2: A.K.A. Irene from Home and Away.
0: And you bloody make room for Irene from Home and Away.
2: You move stuff for Irene, don't you, Emma, from you?
3: Absolutely.
2: You absolutely do. Okay, so this is the part, if you haven't heard Thug Life before, where you admit to bending the rules a little bit, where you push the boundaries. You can be anonymous if you want. 422-698-98 is the number, and we will send you to Cherrengong Bolo for lunch or dinner on us.
0: Now, here's an example for you.
4: We didn't get paid the extra hour that we worked, so I took a two-hour lunch break.
0: Oh. I think that's fair.
2: Yes, Kate.
0: I think that's fair. So that was Kate from a couple of weeks ago, and she just took a two-hour lunch break because she wasn't getting paid.
2: Good on her. I love it.
0: I think that is definitely fair. What have you done? You've done something fast, I can tell by the look on your face.
2: Yeah. As per. Well, says you. You're the one. You're like a criminal.
0: You're proper tapped.
2: So I went to my daughter's school yesterday, Gigi.
0: Yep.
2: And it was that simultaneous reading with the book Lunaroo, it was. Anyway, so I did the reading and we all had a great time. Then the parents were asked to leave and come back to pick up the kids a little bit later.
0: Mm-hmm.
2: You're meant to sign out. Guess who didn't sign out?
0: Well done.
2: This thug.
3: You just kidnapped your child.
0: Yeah, I never sign out.
2: Yep.
0: And it always comes up later saying the teacher signed him out and you go.
3: You weasel.
2: I know. I walked straight past the office like you should. I was like, see you, Karen. Bye, Shelby. I'll see you tomorrow.
0: Bye.
3: Karen and Shelby.
0: Weirdly, we do have Shelby coming up who we're going to talk to in a second.
2: Oh, my God. Is it the office lady?
0: It might be. Let's go to Amy from Port Kembla first. Now, what was the thug thing that you did, Amy?
5: Okay, so it was actually my grand, my pa. Now, this is going back a long, long, long time ago. Long story short, he was at the lights, my brother in the car. There was a cyclist in front. Uh-oh. Cyclist was a bit too slow. He accidentally nudged him. He ended up, a confrontation started. My pa ended up driving off because he was going to Bon Appetit Buffet.
0: Oh, Bon Appetit. Yes, please. What a spot.
2: Nobody slows down for Bon Appetit.
0: No, bring that back. Bon Appetit.
5: Yeah. So we pulled over and we were like, pa, you've got to go back. You know, you've got to make sure he's okay. My grandfather was like, no, I'm going to my buffet and then I'm going to the cop shop and I'm letting him know. And I was like, okay, no worries. Turns out 2 hours later, the cyclist finally made it to the cop shop and, they had an interview and nothing happened.
0: Oh, okay. You know what? There is nothing more thug. Look, this is, it's not great knocking someone off their bike. Let's not do that.
5: No.
0: But
5: nothing
0: more thug than knocking someone off their bike and then going to Bon Appetit.
2: Just stuffing your face, not knowing if you've murdered someone. I love it, Ace.
0: That is thug.
2: Well done.
0: Let's go to Shelby in Dapto. Good morning, Shelby.
6: Good morning.
2: Shelby, you're not the office lady, are you?
6: No, thank God.
2: All right. Okay, so how did you get thug?
6: So my son is lactose-free. My husband bought some yogurt for him, but the lactose ones were mixed in with the non-lactose. So I had to go to Coles and replace them.
0: Mm-hmm.
6: And they didn't count how many I put back to how many I took. So I gave them six. Yep. I only took seven.
2: Six, seven.
3: So you didn't exchange yourself, just straight from the shelf.
0: Just walk straight in and went, I'll switch these around.
2: Shelby, that's thug. Are the lactose ones more expensive?
6: They're the same price.
0: Same price.
2: Oh, well, okay. You know what? A pair, whatever the same is.
0: Well, she got an extra one.
2: Yeah.
0: Still thug, and I love it. It's good stuff.
2: Let's
0: go to Kane from Fig Tree. And are you feeling a little guilty this morning, Kane?
7: Yeah, a little bit, for about 25 years, I think.
0: Okay. Oh, wow. Geez. Very guilty. Okay, tell us what you did.
7: So I was 18 years old and there was a party up at Colbell. Just a couple of girls and as you know, everyone wants to have a bit of a drink and that, being that age.
2: Yeah.
7: We went to the Colbell RSL and we were a bit short on money and there was those little sample bottles of wine you could buy.
0: Mm-hmm.
7: So I stole one for one of these girls. And for up to when I was about 35 years old, I was that guilty every day thinking about it. I walked back in there nervous as, and I said, listen, I took this when I was 18. And the lady said, what? I said, one of these little bottles. And she said, yeah, so don't worry about it. I said, no, I want to pay for it. And she laughed and brought the manager out. And they said, you joke? And I said, no. Nah. I said, I just want to pay for the bottle. And she's like, oh, it's like that my name is Earl sort of situation. I went,
0: yeah.
7: Yeah, I said, I don't care what it costs, just pay for it. And they were like, we've never met someone in our life that would do that.
0: So did you pay for it?
7: I paid for it, yes, and I paid interest on it.
2: So that was $120.
0: It was thug, and that was very thug until you paid for it. But we'll give you the bark anyway, because it was a good thing to do.
2: That's
0: it's a nice thing to go back.
2: Well done, Kane. What was it? Was it a red? Was it a Chardonnay? What are we talking?
7: It was one of those Chardonnays, yeah, a little white one.
2: Did you end up marrying the girl that you gave the bottle to?
7: Oh, no way. I hope my wife's not listening.
0: Yeah,
2: oh,
0: good.
2: Okay.
0: Good man.
2: Okay.
0: Just a nice dry shardy. I like that.
2: Did you love her? Was she your first love, though? If your wife's listening, get thug. Admit it. What's
0: Go on,
2: the truth?
0: Do it.
7: Yeah, she did. We really liked each other.
2: Okay.
0: Back he's been a very, bit. Yeah, he was being careful there. I wanted to give you another bark. You know what? I'll do it anyway.
2: Give him another bark. Well done. Oh, God.
3: What a journey.
2: Did you have any thug things?
3: No, I've been behaving.
2: Have you? That's rare.
0: Oh, yeah, so have I.
2: Oh, wow.
0: You're the worst out of the lot. But you generally are in everything.
2: It's fair.
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9: There's congestion moving through our overnight roadwork zone, Macquarie Pass on Illawarra Highway near Mount Murray Road. Also starting to fill up in Albion Park for the Terry Street Tongara Road intersection, the M1 building northbound passing the Kanahooka Road on ramp, and there's activity in Cringilla on Five Islands Road travelling west towards Spring Hill Road. Behold the lychee boba refresher. KFC's humble lemonade has ascended, swelled with exotic lychee syrup, delicate floral osmanthus and popping boba. Bit posh. Cloudy today, showers and a high of 21. I'm Brittany Gorrell. That's the latest on Feel Good
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0: Good morning and welcome to i98. You are with Christian and Bella for breakfast. We're looking at tops of 21 degrees today and showers. We're just a couple of minutes away from 8 o'clock. Make sure you're listening out for this. It could go at any time this morning. When you hear it, 4226-98-98 is the number to call, and you could go straight onto i98's golden ticket list.
1: Now, I'm sure everyone in the Illawarra has seen the commercials for the TV show Shark. We have. We're very excited for this. It's Aussie celebrities facing their fears and being dropped in the ocean with man-eaters. And one of those celebrities is Australian royalty and Gold Logie winner Lynn McGranger, and she joins us now. Good morning, Lynn.
2: Good morning, Bella. How are you? Good morning, Christian. Nice to talk to you.
0: Oh, fantastic to talk to you. We're very, very excited about the TV show. But before we jump into that, we did want to revisit another TV show that we were on recently, Lynn. You came up and I thought this is just my favourite piece of audio from the entire TV show we did. We were on Tipping Point and Bella was a contestant. She is probably, out of everyone I know, Bella knows more about Australian TV than anyone.
1: You know it.
0: Now, she was asked a question where she was in a bit of a desperate situation, Lynn. She jumped in and answered it early. I want you to have a listen to the answer to this question, okay?
2: Yes.
3: The winner of the 2025 Logie for most popular, Bella?
4: Lynn McGranger.
3: No, you went too early.
4: What?
3: The most popular news or public affairs presenter was Ali
4: Langdon.
3: Ali Langdon.
4: Lynn,
0: just too excited about Lynn McGranger.
1: You're always in my mind, Lynn. Always.
2: That is so lovely. And you know what? I love Tipping Point. Has it gone to air yet? Because I'm going to watch it.
1: Yes, it has. But you can catch it on Nine now, episode 46.
2: Oh, right.
1: So I'll send you the link, Lynn. Don't worry about that.
2: We love Tipping Point. I said the other day when we were at the launch for Shark, I said to one of the producers, if you ever do a celebrity one, please give me a call because I just love, we just sit there yelling at bits of plastic on the television.
0: Yeah, pretty much.
1: I know. It was so fun. You'd be great at it.
0: Yeah, you would be good.
1: Tell me this, Lynn. What's scarier, swimming with these sharks or being yelled at by Alf in the kiosk?
2: Do you know what? I would probably have to say being yelled at by Alf. No. I obviously didn't get right through. I mean, I'm not giving away any spoilers. You can see from the trailer that I had an incident, and so that was probably about half the way through the show or something. But I went back, and I was in the water with sharks. I did swim with the sharks, actually, now I think of it. But I didn't end up doing the main dive at the end because, they didn't want me to, you know, it's not great for national television to have somebody, your Gold Logie winner, just suddenly get, you know, be morning tea for the man-eaters down there.
1: I would argue that's great TV.
0: I would argue that. So I would argue any time Lynn McGranger's on the screen is great TV.
1: Great TV.
0: So what led you to going in onto this show? Because we've obviously seen you on our screens for years. Was it a deep fear? I always think it's a healthy fear of sharks, really. Like, everyone should be slightly scared of them.
2: An absolute respect. An absolute respect. They are very, very important to our life cycle and the environment. And this is what the show aims to do, is to show people confronting their fears as well as showing the folks at home that they are there to be feared, yes, but to be respected and to be left to their own devices. And I think Paul de Gelder says, you know, don't behave like food and they won't treat you like food.
1: Yeah.
2: But what led me to do it was because I just wanted to show that, you know, age is a number and that you live your life, not your age. And I wanted to do something that was outside my comfort zone. And, oh, boy, did I achieve that.
0: Yeah.
1: How good. Well, you're with a cast with you, with Scotty Camp, Sam Thaiday, Matt Nable, Ariane Titmus, who was the most feared?
2: Who was the most feared?
0: Or who was the most scared, I think.
1: That's what I'm trying to say.
2: Well, do you know what? I don't think I'm giving anything away again because it's in the trailers. Ariana had a real mountain to climb in terms of the way she viewed sharks. I don't think Matt Nable, I think he had a real deep respect and fear it. And I know that Scotty Cam did too, as well as myself. Although for me, it was always about the gadgetry, about the tanks and the all the flipping wires hanging off you and buttons to press. And I'm not a gadget person at all. And that was always my greatest fear. And it's funny, you know, be careful what you admit to, because sometimes it just comes back to bite you. Sorry about that terrible
0: pun. That was clap it in. And see, that's gold loggy territory right there. That's gold loggy territory.
1: We love you, Lynn.
2: Oh, thank you, guys. Thank you. I hope people tune in. It's it's educational as well as kind of thrilling and a little bit exciting and terrifying.
1: Yeah, I just want to see if Scotty Cam can blow the whistle underwater. Tools down.
0: Not the first time you've been on the screen with the fish, either, old Donald Fisher. You know what I'm saying?
2: He was scarier, actually.
1: The fish is. But thank you so much. Shark, it premieres Sunday, 7 p.m, Channel 9 on the Win Network. Gold Logie winner, Lynn McGranger. We appreciate your time.
2: Oh, my great pleasure, guys. And go the Blues.
1: Yeah, yeah, go Blues. The Blues. How good was it? Oh, so good.
2: I don't know. I went to bed.
0: Lynn, you're the best.
2: I woke up this morning, a friend of mine who goes for Queensland had just texted me, "You're welcome."
1: Oh,
0: well, yeah.
1: They're jealous.
0: Yeah, don't listen. Don't be friends with that person anymore.
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6: rain and a top of 21 on the way today. Good morning, I'm Emma Smith with your 8 o'clock news. A report will be prepared for the coroner after a surfer died on the south coast overnight. Two men were rescued from rough seas near Cape St George Lighthouse at Jervis Bay just before 2 p.m. A 43-year-old man tragically couldn't be revived. He's yet to be formally identified. The other, aged 38, was assessed by paramedics as a precaution. Labor says embracing new construction methods is critical to building more homes. The federal government will invest almost $40 million into so-called kits of parts housing systems. This is where building components are manufactured in a factory before being assembled on a property. Housing Minister Claire O'Neill says the system uses standardised materials, making it easier to build homes.
15: This is about bringing manufacturing thinking into building homes. When you think about it, a home contains basically the same parts, but when we build every home differently, it costs more and it takes longer. This is about making sure we standardise things so they're repeatable.
6: Kiama has been crowned the state's top tourism town for the third year running. The South Coast destination came out on top of competitors, including neighbouring suburbs Wollongong and Shell Harbour. The back-to-back win secures Kiama's place in the New South Wales Tourism Awards Hall of Fame. 19 people have been charged during a police operation targeting retail theft across the Illawarra. Officers patrolled shopping centres across Wollongong on Tuesday as part of Operation Percentile. Police allege most offenders were caught stealing groceries, with one woman accused of taking more than $120 worth of items from a supermarket on Crown Street. She's been refused bail and remains before the courts. And the AFL will pay tribute to Neil Danaher in the upcoming round of football. Players will wear black armbands with a moment of silence before each match to honour his life and legacy.
7: The Motocross Madness Sale on now. 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
16: I-98 Sport.
6: New South Wales has pulled off the greatest comeback in State of Origin history. Queensland led 20-0 midway through the first half and held a 14-point lead at the break, but the momentum shifted when Kalyn Ponga was sent off with 23 minutes remaining for a shoulder charge. James Tedesco snatched a Nathan Cleary kick to score the match-winning try in the final minute and sealing the 22-20 victory. Coach Laurie Daly has described the rollercoaster of emotions after finding out it was going to the video ref.
17: Start to worry. And then they're hooked up so they can listen. So they're going, oh, they're checking front on, and then you're sort of starting to doubt that it's going to be a try. And then as soon as it's awarded, your emotions are everywhere.
6: And Tanasi Kokkinakis and James Duckworth have bowed out of the French Open in the second round.
7: Unlock the Volkswagen you've always wanted with exceptional end of financial year deals at Southern Classic Volkswagen.
6: Rain and a top of 21 on the way today. Showers easing into tomorrow, reaching 20. Mostly sunny, tops of 20 forecast on Saturday. Right now in Kiama, it's 19 degrees on I-98.
18: 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I feel good.
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0: Good morning and welcome to Thursday after a beautiful, beautiful, juicy win from New South Wales last night.
20: South Wales.
0: Wasn't it nice?
20: New South Wales.
0: What a comeback. And we have someone in the studio with us now. You may not have heard his voice for a little while. We've heard it around the traps here, but it's good to welcome Martin Nicholas Hunt.
21: Hey, go the Blues. How good was that?
0: Oh, mate, that was unreal.
21: I wasn't that excited after. Oh,
20: I was going to message you and go, are we going to bed? Obviously not together.
21: I've got a real good mate of mine. I've got a real good mate of mine, Shane Lee, who just nails me every time they play because he's Queensland. And he just sent me a meme of Mr. Beams like waving.
0: Good
21: Anyway, I wrote back to him at 5:30 this morning, you okay? And his response was no.
0: Yeah, good. Yeah. So what
21: it was
0: time?
21: Good. It was good.
0: The answer I want is what time did you and Bells get to bed last night?
20: What time did we get into bed? Was it about 11?
21: I had to read you that story for some reason.
20: You did it beautifully.
0: Suspect.
21: It was
0: suspect.
21: Great.
0: Okay. You're in here because we're talking convoy next. There's a lot going on, and you're the man that knows all of the stuff behind the scenes. So we'll have a chat about that soon.
21: Okay.
20: You've also got to be listening out for this. If you hear this anytime now to the end of the show, give us a call, 422-698-98.
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20: And that means you could get on our golden ticket list so you could win two tickets to every event and Wynn Entertainment Centre and Wynn Stadium for an entire year. Now, remember, it could happen at any time, so you can't miss a minute of Feel Good I-98.
0: You are with Christian and Bella, joined by Marty Haynes this morning. We'll catch up with him next. Don't go anywhere. It is I-98 for you Thursday.

0: Good morning and welcome to I-98. You are with Christian and Bella for breakfast on Thursday after a big New South Wales win last night. Everyone is buzzing this morning.
1: Yeah, we are.
0: Very soon, between now and nine at least, you have to be listening out for this. I've got a golden ticket. And when you hear it, 422-698-98 is the number to call. You could get yourself on I-98's golden ticket list, which means two tickets to every event at Wynn Stadium and Wynn Entertainment Centre for 12 months. It could play at any time, so make sure you're listening to I-98.
1: Well, we are already halfway through the year. We're nearly in June now. We've got Marty Haynes joining us to talk Convoy with
2: Hey,
1: our
2: Bells.
1: Convoy Corner. Hello.
2: Hello, Bells. Christian.
0: Hello,
2: thanks
0: Marty.
2: For having us in.
1: Now, for those who don't know what Convoy is, what do we do?
2: Well, we raise much-needed funds for families and kids in our region, not just here in the Illawarra, but further down the coast into Jervis Bay, right down to Bega in some cases. And, it's a great concept that has worked over 22 years. We've raised over $30 million for the town and our regions. And, we've got another big convoy coming up on the 15th of November of this year. So we're excited. And, of course, we had a funding meeting last week. We meet each and every month, and applications come through to Billy White, who's our convoy manager, and then we sit down, a whole group of us sit down and work out if we can help in the guidelines of the Charities Act that we have to abide by.
1: That would be so hard, because you get so many stories across the table there where you want to help them all.
2: That's why the application process is quite, it's big. Yeah. You've got to have doctors' letters and all that sort of stuff to verify, the illness and... Mm-hmm. Whether it's terminal or life-threatening, which is the guidelines we go under. And, this month we helped 17 families. So that's nearly $200,000 worth of funding going into families in our region. And you've got to be raising $2 million if you look at that, if you're spending that nearly every month, once 12 months comes up, because you're the mathematician in the family.
0: It's a lot.
2: That's a lot, exactly. That's all I wanted to hear. But it's a lot. But we've been able to help the Illawarra Cancer Carers, who are a wonderful group and organisation here in the Illawarra. All volunteers. We love volunteers. That's how Convoy really works, is our gorgeous volunteers that help us each and every year. But we were able to help them with their patient transport. So they have volunteers that have their own cars, go and pick up a cancer patient, bring them into the facility here at Wollongong Hospital, wait for them, they go and have their treatment, and then drive them home. So we're able to fund that with the fuel and the bus. We bought a bus a little while ago and a little transit van and that they can use to get people around. So that was just one of the things that we helped. And then we only recently we've seen fundraising happening all year, which is great. That 360 South project.
0: Wasn't that great?
2: That was so well run.
0: Yeah.
2: And I know Ethan is part of our team here at I-98 who put that together with his team with the Yard Gym at Wollongong and Nowra. Even there's a gym in Wagga, Bunker Gym.
1: Yeah.
2: I think it's the Bunker Gym in Wagga. They raised over $3,500.
0: How good is that?
2: Like, they're out of our region.
1: For our community.
0: Yeah.
2: That's
0: there were people from all over Australia who came to do that, wasn't there? And that was the first year. So you were down there. When you saw the video of you down there very early in the morning.
2: Oh, it was early.
0: With your running gear on.
2: I was ready to go.
0: Just that being the first year, it was amazing to see how many people turned out for it and how much they actually raised. Yeah, and it's the first year. That'll only grow from here.
2: The spirit of that run was they did it for the right reason. And you could just see them. Every one of those people that volunteered and took the time out to run to Jervis Bay and back, or Huskisson, they'd all be feeling very proud of what they did and their achievements. Yeah. And now we see with Gretchy's Boxing and Fitness do the big battle of the businesses, with the boxing,
1: which
2: is great. That's coming up on the 8th of August.
0: And they don't muck around either. You think they'd go easy. They do not go easy in these fights.
1: No, they're punching.
0: Yeah.
2: It's all good. And then in the next couple of weeks, we'll be able to do our shirt colour for this year.
1: Oh, we'll reveal it?
2: Well, we'll reveal it. We've got other little things that we'll be able to sell through the merchandise shop, which is exciting.
0: Yeah, okay.
2: I'm looking forward, especially going into winter. Some of the
0: We did see
2: part of it.
0: We saw one thing. I don't know if we're allowed to talk about it.
2: Not yet. But we're going to get you to model it.
0: I nearly ruined it then.
2: You two can model them.
1: I'll model it.
0: Do you want us to model it?
2: Yeah, well, I don't know about that. Yes, I do.
1: All
2: do,
1: my
2: do.
1: Eyes will be closed in every photo, so yeah. I think that'll
2: but
1: sell.
2: All the stuff, illawarraconvoy.com.au. And just quickly before I go, good luck to you two tonight. I know there's big radio awards in Sydney. Oh, yeah. And to all the team here at I-98, I know Ash in the newsroom and Sam in production, or I call him Max.
1: Jessica, our social
2: Jessica,
1: girls.
2: I mean, you know, they're wonderful. They're great young talent coming through the business. I love watching that. And yeah, to just be nominated is an honour. So good luck to you two.
0: Oh,
2: I know you've been nominated.
0: Mate. And you have another. How many have you got? You've got them holding
2: 11
0: doors
2: awards.
0: Open at home. Yeah. It's always good to have you, mate. And hopefully, in a couple of weeks, we'll catch up with you again.
2: Yeah, I'll
0: and get
2: come
0: through.
2: Back in. You know, I'm always floating around.
1: Yeah. We love having you around.
2: Yeah, it's good to see you. All right, I'll go make a coffee.
1: Thank you,
0: all right,
1: mate.
0: And just one more time, just to kick it old school, it's Marty, Christian and Bella for breakfast.
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5: Underpace in Dapto northbound for the M1 heading up towards the Kanahooka Road on ramp, and underpace 2 for the section of the motorway from Five Islands Road into Fig Tree at the Avenue. West Wollongong Princess Highway bunching up northbound onto Crown Street. There's delays in North Wollongong for the Memorial Drive exits onto Princess Highway. Pancreatic cancer numbers are outrageous and they need to change. 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Cloudy and showers, high of 21. I'm Brittany Gorrell. That's the latest on Feel Good I-98.
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Good morning. It's I-98 and you're with Christian and Bella for breakfast. 25 past 8 with tops of 21 degrees. The same showers right across the day, but it's actually looking okay this morning, which is good news for the Illawarra. Remember, be listening out for your chance to win I-98's golden ticket.

0: get, you'll go straight onto our golden ticket list if you hear this and call 4226-9898. I've got a golden ticket. So listen out. Listen hard.
1: Now, there's a video doing the rounds, and it's quite unnerving, and I'm sure a lot of people in the Illawarra have seen this. A group of women and young girls are innocently on a public walking history tour. So they're learning of how women of Wollongong have shaped the area.
0: Mm-hmm.
1: Then they are confronted with these boys on e-bikes. They surround them and they begin harassing them, circling them, yelling things out. Have a listen to this.
0: And the footage is so confronting. It is really confronting.
1: How daunting for these women, essentially mums and their daughters, just doing a walking tour, broad daylight, and they got confronted with that. Dr. Zoe Conliffe is part of She Shapes History, and she joins us now to explain what happened because it was her walking group that were doing it. And good morning to you, Dr. Zoe.
2: Good morning, Christian and Bella. Thanks for having me.
1: Wow.
0: Well, we wish it was under different circumstances because the footage that we've seen is, like we were saying, daunting. It's off-putting. It's ridiculous to see young boys acting this way. So can you talk us through a little bit? Maybe firstly talk us through She Shapes History and what that's actually about.
2: Yeah, absolutely. It's certainly not what we want our tours to look like, but She Shapes History, we are a walking tour company and we talk about the women who've shaped different cities. So we have our Wicked Women of Wollongong tour that runs every single weekend, and we also run tours in Sydney, Canberra and Melbourne and New York. And so our tours are actually a two-hour kind of really fun celebratory experience. We get small groups along and they get to learn about the women who shaped their city. So it really is supposed to be a positive experience. This is by far the worst incident we've ever had on one of our tours. We had a really small group on Sunday gather, a private group. It was mainly mums and their teenage daughters. And before the tour could even start, it was out at the lighthouse there. About 20 to 30 boys on these kind of modified e-bikes surrounded them, shouted slurs, mocked them. When they tried to walk away, they were followed, and as you would have heard, just generally harassed them. And this went on for quite some time until eventually someone on the tour actually called the police, and so then the group dispersed. Yeah.
1: How disappointing that this has happened right here in our backyard. Mm. It's shameful that this behaviour, and in broad daylight, that's what I don't understand, Dr. Zoe. It's like, I don't understand
0: firstly,
1: it firstly,
0: at all. Yeah, at all,
1: because
0: this is outrageous.
1: But the gall of them to do this, and what was the purpose, do you think? Why did it happen?
2: Yeah, that's right. I mean, it is ironic as well because when we gather, these are women who are gathering to learn about the women who shaped Wollongong. And there are so many amazing women who were a part of that and are still a part of that. And I think it shouldn't really feel like a radical thing to do. You know, we run these history tours. It's a very peaceful process. And it kind of felt like history colliding with the present, where we're talking about these women who really fought to be taken seriously in public space. And then the women who are showing up actually kind of became a part of that fight in a way. I guess for us, the motives, like I can't speak to the specific motives of those boys. I guess I would say though, you know, people might say boys will be boys, but I actually think that's exactly the kind of phrase that allows this kind of behavior to continue, because I truly believe boys are capable of empathy and respect and emotional intelligence, and we should expect that from them. And the most, I guess the thing that stayed with me the most and our team is that it was the teenage girls on the tour who were the least shocked of all. They were kind of like, yep, this is what we deal with every day.
1: Oh, wow.
2: This is what boys are like. And it makes me sad to think that that next generation are still dealing with that, because we talk a lot about progress. So, you know, it's not ideal.
0: No, it's certainly not. And look, as a man who's raising a young boy, my son's only four, but we're raising him to be respectful of everybody, women, men, whoever it may be, to know that this is the state that we could be in. At least I know this is an isolated incident. I hope this is an isolated incident. But as someone who is raising a boy to be like that and grow up respecting everybody, including women, of course, it is so off-putting to know that this is how boys are acting, or can be acting, in any whether it's isolated or not. This is, it's ridiculous to see this footage. And if you haven't seen this footage, jump online and have a look, because there's something needs to be done about the way that these boys were acting. It is unbelievable.
1: Do you believe, Dr. Zoe, that, I mean, because you can't see the faces of the boys on the electric bikes, but parents would know if that was their child. Do you think they would be shocked at that behaviour? Do you think it's you know, because of the surroundings they grew up in? What do you think it is?
2: Yeah, so it's a really good question. We do have the video up on our Instagram at She Shapes History, and we did choose to blur the faces because, as mentioned, you know, those boys are younger than you might think, right? So people were saying they looked about 12 or 13, wow. So really quite young. Mm. We blurred their faces out because they're underage, and obviously, you know, we'll leave it to their school and their family and their community to talk about the accountability for those particular boys. I guess... what we're concerned about is this national conversation that we should be having, because I think it concerns all of us. You know, She Shapes History, we are a tour company, but we are very much all-inclusive tour company. We have so many men come on our tours. This is a conversation that we want to be having. It's not really a pile-on. I think it's a conversation, you know, talking about what are young people learning? Where are they learning it from? How are young boys getting the picture that it's okay to intimidate a group of women in public space? I think some of the women on the tour said they actually felt like they'd been identified. We have these pink She Shapes History shirts and tote bags. A small group of women and girls gathered, you know, and they felt like that was why they were targeted, was because they kind of felt othered in that moment. So I think it's an opportunity for reflection and a conversation about what's going on with the future generation? What's going on with young boys? Because as I said, I think it does concern all of us.
0: Yeah, and the excuse boys will be boys is not a valid excuse. It's really not in this day and age. And I don't think it ever was, to be honest.
1: I would encourage all parents of the Illawarra to show their children this video and explain to them and use it as a teaching tool as to how not to behave. But Dr. Zoe Conliff, She Shapes History. Check it out. And you're doing a great thing in the Illawarra. It's such a positive thing, and we appreciate your time.
2: Yeah, thank you. I promise our tours are usually very fun to go on.
0: I'm sure they are. Yeah,
2: see you on them. We'd love to see you come along.
0: We'd love to come along. And I'm sure this will never happen again. And it was an isolated incident. But definitely, like Bella said, jump on the She Shapes History socials. Have a look at this video. And it's the perfect teaching tool for young boys in what not to do going forward.
1: Also, happy birthday, Dr. Zoe. I know it's your birthday.
0: Oh, yeah, happy birthday. What a great birthday chat for you.
2: Yeah. I know, honestly. I wouldn't want to be doing anything else.
1: Nice.
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18: Rain and a top of 21 on the way today. Good morning, I'm Emma Smith with your 8:30 news. A surfer has tragically died after being pulled from the water near Jervis Bay overnight. Emergency services were called to the Cape Street George Lighthouse around 2 p.m. following reports two surfers were in distress. A 43-year-old man was pulled from the surf unresponsive and couldn't be saved. A 38-year-old man was assessed by paramedics at Murray's Beach boat ramp as a precaution. A report will be prepared for the coroner. The federal government has welcomed the drop in inflation, but admits there's more work to do. Consumer prices grew 4.2% over the year to April, which is down on the March data. Halving the fuel excise to help bring down the cost of petrol and diesel mainly contributed. Treasurer Jim Chalmers has told Parliament inflation is lower in Australia than in many other countries.
19: Now, our inflation came down in April in Australia, while it went up in April in the US and Canada and the euro area, but we know, Mr. Speaker, that people are still under pressure. And that's why our budget strategy is so responsible and so important.
18: Kiama has once again defended its crown as the state's top tourism town. The award recognises the town's popularity, with judges highlighting its key attractions like the blowhole and natural beauty. Wollongong came in third place behind Orange. Shoalhaven Council is reporting stronger than expected financial results heading into the final months of the financial year. A new quarterly review forecasts an $8.1 million operating surplus by the end of June, up from a little more than $4 million earlier this year. Council says tighter financial management and lower project costs have helped improve its position. And five villagers have been found alive after being trapped in a flooded cave in Laos for more than a week.
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18: New South Wales is just one win away from reclaiming the State of Origin Shield after an incredible comeback to win Game 1 22-20. Kalyn Ponga's controversial send-off with 23 minutes remaining sparked an all-out assault from the Blues at Accor Stadium, capped off with the winning try from James Tedesco. Blues great Andrew Johns says he actually feels sorry for Queensland.
21: Everyone knows I bleed blue. I'm as staunch as they come, but that was just ridiculous. I just couldn't understand the bunker. We brought the bunker in. He's saying, no, it's not a send-off, it's an accident, it's a head clash. But he decided to overrule him.
18: And Alex de Minaur's walkover passage to the third round of the French Open is paying huge dividends as players struggle in the heat in Paris.
20: Unlock the Volkswagen you've always wanted with exceptional end of financial year deals at Southern Classic Volkswagen.
18: Rain and a top of 21 on the way today. Showers easing into tomorrow, reaching 20. Mostly sunny, tops of 20 forecast on Saturday. Right now in Dunmore, it's 18 degrees on I-98.

0: Good morning, it's on 98 and you're with Christian and Bella for breakfast. Welcome to Thursday and a celebratory Thursday after that historic comeback from the Blues last night. We're all very jacked around here, very excited. And the winning continues. It's not just the Blues winning.
1: I-98's Golden Ticket. Thanks to Wynn Entertainment Centre.
0: You can win right across the day here on I-98. Just lock it in, 98.1, because it's just one thing after another. I'll tell you, we're like Larry Ender.
2: Or Oprah. You get a car.
0: Oprah, you get a car. Larry Ender, come on down. You know, whatever you want.
2: So I'm pretty sure during that song we heard the golden ticket play.
0: Are you sure? Did you hear this?
3: I've got a golden ticket.
2: Yes, I did, because it was me singing and it really threw my rhythm. I wasn't happy about that.
0: Well, we were happy that it stopped you from singing for a little bit.
2: Of course. So remember, if you get on the ticket list, you could win two tickets to every event at Wynn Entertainment Centre and Wynn Stadium for an entire year. You and a mate, you and your partner, you and a kid, who cares who you bring?
0: Whatever.
2: Your tickets, do whatever you want with them.
0: Okay, let's find out who is going on the golden ticket list this morning. We're going to go to Barrack Heights with Luke. Hello, mate.
4: Hey, how you going?
2: Lukey, you are on the ticket list.
4: Awesome. Hopefully I'll get there in the end.
0: Confused yourself a little bit there, Lukey, didn't you?
4: I did, yeah.
0: Don't worry, mate. You are on the ticket list, which means you are in with a shot at picking up on 98's golden ticket. Now, where would you go? What would you do first? You sound like a footy guy. You a footy guy?
4: Yeah, sure. And my wife and I try and get to a few Dragons games throughout the year, so we've been to a few so far.
2: How was that?
0: It's been a bit tough, hasn't it? Yeah.
4: I'm an Eels supporter, so it's been a bit.
0: It's been fine for you.
2: You'll
0: then.
2: Be right.
0: That's all right.
4: For me, yeah.
2: Did you watch the Origin last night?
4: Was at work. I tried to watch a little bit on the side, but yeah, it was a good finish.
2: Good finish. Great finish. And do you reckon Ponga should have been sent off? That's the big debate this
0: morning. Yeah, everyone's going crazy. 100%.
2: Yeah. I think so too.
4: Every day of the week.
0: Yeah.
2: Agreed, Lukey. That's why you're on our I-98 golden ticket list.
0: Well, it's not why, but regardless, we're happy about it now.
2: We appreciate you. Congratulations, my friend. And remember, everyone in the Illawarra, the show continues. So if you hear that throughout the day, make sure you keep it locked and don't miss a minute of I-98.
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5: Slowing up northbound for the M1 past Five Islands Road towards the Avenue in Fig Tree. We're bunched up on the Princess Highway north in West Wollongong, heading onto Crown Street and building through Town Centre in Wollongong as well for Crown Street. Now, some pretty heavy conditions. North Wollongong, Princess Highway between Mount Ousley Road and Memorial Drive. Abolish net zero, save up to $1.9 trillion. 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Showers today with a high of 21. I'm Brittany Gorrell. 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

0: Good morning and welcome to i98. You are with Christian and Bella for breakfast. We're 8 minutes away from 9 o'clock and expecting a whole heap of rain across the Illawarra this morning, but nothing's hit yet, which is the good news. It is expected later on this afternoon though, and lots tomorrow too.
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4: You know I love me the moon.
0: That's an interesting way to start this chat. I know what you're talking about here, and I wouldn't have expected you to start it with, I love me the moon.
4: I love me so much. Damn you, State of Origin. Don't start at 8:15, so I'm not in bed until 11 p.m.
0: Yeah, but you also had a mosquito in your room, and we're trying to figure out why you are consistently surrounded by mosquitoes. Do you sleep? Okay, so we know where you are during the day. You're here.
4: Yep.
0: But then each night, do you just jump on a quick flight out to the Malaysian jungle and go to sleep for a bit?
4: Yes, I do. I just hang out with the boa constrictors and some mosquitoes. And
0: yeah, good stuff. Yeah. Because every night, she's like, there's a mosquito in my room.
4: I know. Going, it goes like that.
0: It is super annoying. And then you hear it go behind your head and it's a little bit further away, but it goes.
4: Yeah. And then this is me.
0: Why are you slapping your own hand?
4: That's how I hit around. You hit.
0: Wow, you look like a seal that's been left behind by SeaWorld.
4: But that's what you do. You just try and get
0: even the SeaWorld went, nah, that seal's no good.
4: Off she goes. Let's talk about the moon, please. So we saw yesterday that NASA unveiled plans to build a city on the moon by, get this, 2032.
0: Yes,
4: that's around the corner.
0: As if that's going to happen by then.
4: Absolutely. Have you not seen AI and how advanced it is? Like, this will be done in...
0: Yeah, but AI can't actually build. Or can it?
4: Yeah.
0: Does it do little AI robots?
4: They use tools and ideas.
0: You're a tool. Oh, are they going to use
4: how
0: you?
4: How long of the show have we got?
0: Are they going to use you up there? Yeah.
4: Maybe.
0: No, they could, like, everything's prefab now, I guess. So they could just drop some prefabricated stuff, have those little rovers, and they just push it all up. Bang, there's a house.
4: That's what I'm saying. Mm. So they're saying America's return to the moon. It's time to stay, is what NASA's saying. But they're saying it's a war against the Chinese. This is our new space race, but in our generation. So the Chinese have said they've already put someone in a space station that's going to stay there for a year. They just launched an astronaut.
0: Wow.
4: It's going to stay on the space station for a year.
0: For a full year.
4: Yeah,
0: wasn't it you age 4 times quicker or something when you're up there, right? Isn't that, remember Butch and Sonny? Butch and Sonny were saying that they were, like, they aged really quickly. Something like that.
4: Or was that Interstellar, the movie?
0: It might have been the movie, Interstellar.
4: I think it was Interstellar.
0: I may be very confused. I'm not sure. I don't know.
4: Let's bring Nathan from Workdays.
0: Nathan, come in here.
4: Come on.
0: Nathan, have you got news? You've seen Interstellar, surely. Go talk now.
5: Well, you're not
6: it's
5: working.
6: Still
0: there
6: not
0: you go.
6: On.
0: Yeah, there you go.
5: What were you actually talking about? I only just come here.
0: When you're in space, you age 4 times quicker. Did I get that from a movie or is that real life?
5: No, Interstellar. When they go to that, they go
0: the
5: to that planet.
0: And
5: the guys.
0: No, but I think you do just age quicker. I'm just going to check because I think you do biologically. Let me have a look.
4: Isn't that the scariest when he opens up the door and he's like in his 80s?
0: What a
4: movie. And he only missed it by 2 hours or something.
5: Yeah. Yeah, they're gone for 2 hours and he comes back and he's like an old man.
4: That was good.
5: This is all spoilers, by the way.
0: Yeah. But if you haven't seen it by now, it's been out for like 15 years. Yes, you do deteriorate. Your body deteriorates faster in space. It exposes your body to severe stresses like microgravity and cosmic radiation.
4: What about this poor Chinese astronaut? He's there for a year.
0: He's going to be 900 when he comes back.
4: He won't be able to walk because he'll be floating the whole time.
0: He's going to look like the old guy in Rush Hour. We'll just come out.
4: I've never seen Rush. I don't get that reference.
0: Yeah, watch one movie.
5: Yeah, who is you?
0: Yeah, who is you?
5: I am you.
0: Okay.
4: I don't know what that means.
0: We almost
4: sounded racist.
0: It wasn't, but, well, no, it wasn't.
5: It was on the movie. It's on the movie.
4: Okay. Nate, what have you got on your show coming up?
5: i98FM's Golden Ticket, of course, returns today. Listen in after 9 o'clock. And a couple of big hits as well, including a new one. Do you remember Martin Garrix?
0: Yeah.
4: Martin
0: the
4: Gay.
0: DJ.
4: Oh,
0: yeah.
4: No, Garrix.
0: Yeah, very good.
5: Animals. This is a new song. He's teamed up with Ed Sheeran. Coming up.
0: Sounds good.
4: It's poppy,
0: I like it.
4: Yeah.
0: Some Beyonce as well. This is Nate's favourite. He's like, girls.
5: Just a quick one as well. Good luck to you both tonight. Australian Audio Awards.
4: I know. It's going to be another late night. We're going to be ruined tomorrow.
5: No, you'll be fine.
4: How are we feeling? I don't know. I haven't really thought about it because it's been so busy this week. But I've got to do hair and makeup, and I hate doing that.
0: Yeah.
4: I hate it.
0: So for those who don't know, there's a lot of people nominated here.
5: The office is empty. No one's here. Everyone's getting their hair and makeup
0: We're
5: done.
0: Nominated for Best Breakfast Show, so we're going up there, and Belle's is going to get her bird's nest hair fixed. Who are you getting to do it?
4: My usual hairdresser that I see once a year for my annual cut.
0: And it's Jim's mowing service. That's what she calls.
5: Gets the shearer out.
4: Jim.
5: Like doing the hedge.
0: So we'll be back tomorrow, hopefully with a nice little shiny award. But if not, whatever. It's just nice to be nominated.
4: It is good.
5: It's not just you guys as well. There's a lot of people here in the station. Jessica. Ash from News in the afternoon.
0: Ash is up for two awards.
5: Yeah, she's got double.
0: Yeah.
5: Our promotions team as well. Yeah. And one of our sales reps, Shano, as well. So good luck to everybody. Hopefully I didn't miss. Oh, production. Thanks, Sam.
0: Sam, Samuel.
5: Yeah, Sam and very good production. So lots. Yeah, I know. Bella's just coughing
0: all over Nate.
4: I don't reckon I'm going to make it to the
0: She coughed right on you then.
5: Where are the wipes? Where are the ones you always leave in my studio?
0: She just gave you a little Ebola. Yeah, that's
5: cute.
0: Thank
5: you for that. Nice. Yep.
4: You're welcome.
0: Who is you? Okay. We'll talk to you later, Nate. You enjoy the rest
5: of
0: your day.
5: Guys. Thanks, good luck.
0: Make sure you stick around and listen out for i98's golden ticket. But we're done for today. So
4: have a great day. We'll catch you bright and early tomorrow for your Feel Good Friday. How exciting.
0: I think Nate wants to yell something on the way out.
4: Who is you? How do you say it?
0: Who is you?
6: I'm me.
4: And what?
7: I am me.
0: It's the best scene in any movie ever.
4: Okay.
0: Make sure you go and watch it. Okay, so we're done. We'll catch you tomorrow morning after, hopefully, Belle just does her thing at the awards. Sasha is down the red carpet with a new hair.
4: There won't be Sasha, no.
0: I got this suit. It's meant to be slouchy and big, right? Like, because that's
4: Oh, no, you're going to look like a toddler.
0: I kind of just look like I'm wearing, like, my dad's suit jacket. And I'm 9.
4: Oh, no. Can't wait to see that unfold. Check our socials out. You'll see it all pop up there. But have a great one. Bye.
0: See ya.
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3: I-98 Traffic.
6: We're still moving quite well northbound along the M1 base at Mount Ousley to Heathcote, taking half an hour. Just a slow stretch northbound up the motorway towards Fig Tree, the Avenue. Plenty of activity moving around the Princess Highway, North Wollongong between Mount Ousley Road and the Memorial Drive off ramps. Congestion from Tullamba along Tongara Road eastbound to Terry Street, Albion Park. 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I'm Brittany Gorrell. 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
7: Rain and a top of 21 on the way today. Good morning, I'm Emma Smith with your 9 o'clock news. The Albanese government maintains its changes to the tax system will make it easier for young people to buy a home. Legislation will be introduced into Parliament, which will clamp down on the capital gains tax discount and negative gearing concessions. The money raised will help fund a $250 tax offset each year and an instant $1,000 deduction in work expenses. Senior Labor Minister Jason Clare says it's the right policy for the times.
18: What this legislation is about fundamentally is being able to cut income tax, help young Australians to be able to buy a home, and making changes to the tax system that make all of that possible. One funds the other.
7: A surfer has died after getting into trouble in the water on the south coast overnight. Two surfers were spotted in distress at Jervis Bay, with police, marine rescue and the Navy helping get them to shore. A 43-year-old man tragically couldn't be revived, while a 38-year-old man was checked over by paramedics. A report will be prepared for the coroner. Kiama has been crowned the state's top tourism town for the third year running. The South Coast destination came out on top of competitors, including neighbouring suburbs Wollongong and Shell Harbour. The back-to-back win secures Kiama's place in the Hall of Fame. A woman allegedly in breach of bail has been charged, accused of stealing groceries from a supermarket in Crown Street. Officers patrolling the centre on Tuesday allegedly caught the 20-year-old with more than $120 worth of unpaid items. She's been refused bail and remains before the courts. And new research has found a clear link between above-average temperatures and koala deaths. The University of Sydney study found the iconic marsupials are up to 3.5 times more likely to die when temperatures climb above 30 degrees.
17: The Motocross Madness sale on now. 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
7: New South Wales has pulled off the great escape, coming from 20-0 down to win State of Origin 1 by 2 points at Accor Stadium. Blues coach Laurie Daly says the entire side had to lift after a poor first half against the Maroons.
19: Origin's all about fight, isn't it? You know, it's you're never going to get too many opportunities to put on plays that look good, which you might do in the NRL. It's about fight, and it's about hunger, and it's about having a crack.
7: And second seed Alina Rybakina has suffered a shock exit from the French Open.
17: Unlock the Volkswagen you've always wanted with exceptional end of financial year deals at Southern Classic Volkswagen.
7: Rain and a top of 21 on the way today. Showers easing into tomorrow, reaching 20. Mostly sunny, tops of 20 forecast on Saturday. Right now in West Wollongong, it's 18 degrees on I-98.
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20: Yes, it returns for another workday across the Illawarra. It is I-98 FM's Golden Ticket. 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You are listening out for your cue to call. You got Nath all day while you work, playing the feel-good music as well while you're waiting. Ricky Martin's Livin' La Vida Loca. And I'll tell you all about that brand new hit from Martin Garrix and Ed Sheeran, because it's not necessarily a brand new hit. I'll tell you about that after some Ray. Where is my husband? Kicking off your Thursday. It's R98.

0: Thanks, Ricky. This is Feel Good I-98 with Nate. That's right. We are back for another day, listening out for your cue to call for the I-98 FM Golden Ticket. Tops of 21 degrees across the Illawarra today. Currently sitting at 19 in Windang at the moment. I promised you brand new stuff from Martin Garrix and Ed Sheeran. Although I say brand new very lightly, because technically this song is 12 years old, originally written back in 2014 and officially finished this year. I'll tell you all about that next when I play Repeat It. It's I-98.
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0: Train's Drops of Jupiter. Just announced a new album and a new big tour. This is I-98, Ed Sheeran and DJ Martin Garrix teamed up with a semi-new hit song.
1: This is the first time that I've ever played this song. Now, I made this song 12 years ago with an artist called Martin Garrix. His 30th birthday this week, and he sent me a new version of the song.
0: Yep, and they played it in Chile just over the weekend, but it plays now on I-98 as well. It's called Repeat It.

0: It's the Illawarra's Feel Good on 98 with Beyonce and Run the World. And speaking of running, Haven's I Run on the way inside the next 10. Don't forget you can register online for the Wollongong Running Festival from Run Havoc. It's on the June long weekend. Let's do Nelly as well. A semi-warm day across the Illawarra, especially for the end of May, going into winter this weekend. But we're turning up the Feel Good with Nelly's Hot in here inside the next 10.
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0: 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A great morning if you're a New South Wales Blues fan, which should be everybody. I've got a golden ticket. 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